God were with them, helping them. And the prophets of God were with them, helping them. The prophet is a help agent. Mammy, God bless you. 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I am your prophet. I pray for you that the Lord will help you. The Lord will bring you out of pain. The children of Israel were in pain after their king, their man was taken out. I'm emphasizing so that she will Emma. Yeah, Mami Akia. Mami Akia. Mami, God bless you so much. You're so lovely. The name is Apostle Cosby AJ. There's a blessing coming your way. Your friend Apostle Cosby. Masori Ewo Oyibi. Family House Chapel. Family House Chapel. Family House Chapel. Family House Chapel. Oyibi Station, Abusa Family House Chapel, Bia Bechero. 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Sunday and Opebia. We starting 9 upon 11:30. Ewo Oyibi. Sunday and Opebia 9 upon 11:30. And your prayer camp Kesien Su Eburi, Eburi Prayer Mountains. Yamin na mesuna establishing. Opebia koye waiting, say your own kwanso new group. Say church, mo person by a camp in Waho. Youth camp, women's camp. Program be up a so yo Eburi Prayer Mountains via. The place is open 24/7. With me abajo. Your prayer garden, your prayer forest, your church building, your conference halls, your rooms for lodging, your dormitories, your executive. Papa pa when your baby papa pada. Your forest, you could share for us now bomb pies out no babeda. Oh, so pass them so much bomb pie show them. Your very big compound. Imagine Korean crophobi be one more some bomb pie. Churches are kissakes, apostolics, praise be, churches be baho be waiting. With me about hobby. Now so about the change and ya papa papa papa ya. Razabari batari mo sabran de kabaya. Baby B.O.B. and Pacho connected to the grace. We see you are sending a seed of 37 Ghana cedis. 0244. Phone number 0244 965 336 0244 965 336 0244 965 336 0244 965 336 0244 965 336 0244 96 53 36 0244 965 336 0244 965 336 You're ready, Bibi Obiano.

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A National All Believers Retreat. A GDFU in Ampai Bokesia. 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From Wednesday, 7th October, near Freeho AF, Saturday, 8th October. 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Maybe I talk for Kana, be do a Accra, Medina, Noah for Eburika. Can't so be so Eburi Prayer Mountains and Eburi Total Filling Station. 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A beautiful in Empire, but can see no ding. And we Eburi Prayer Mountains. 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Na eja womb. And we Eburi Prayer Mountains. I love you. Very soon I'll be leaving the studio. Coffee Asana, God bless you. LP Kukwa, God bless you. And so many good people that are watching on TikTok. I mean, Shramun, you know, BBI, Shem, you'll be our gift to you. BBI, my heart, God bless you. It's a blessing having you. It's a blessing coming your way. And I dream, I can't see me, you know, I just say you need two people. You need a king and you need a prophet. When you lose your king, you will groan or you go into bondage. When you lose your prophet, you go into the wilderness. David lost his prophet when Samuel died. David went into the wilderness of Paran. Don't lose your prophet. Don't lose your king. Now, prophets are help agents. Okay, Ezra, send me, you can catch your okay, Ezra chapter 5, verse 2. Verse 1 said, the prophets of God prophesied unto them. Verse 2 they said, and the prophets of God were with them, helping them. You need a prophet who will help you. Samuel was helping David until Samuel was taken out of David's life. My apostle, my mantle. God bless you. Tiwe, prophetically, in your deep for baby brow, Lady Professor, God bless you. Second Samuel chapter 20 verse 20, or say, believe in God and you will be established. Believe in his prophets and you will prosper. There is a certain kind of prosperity that comes only through the prophet. Does not come through your hard work, and I say we're industrious, and I say we're eloquent. We have say that it. Reverend Frederick J. God bless you. Thank you. TMA. May see, there is a certain kind of help. There's a certain kind of prosperity that comes through the prophet. Second Samuel chapter 20 verse 20. Believe in God, you'll be established. Believe in prophets, and you'll prosper. We hear o D for bit me a bow and my D. I want to be that prophet. The prophet that can help you to open a door for you. I want to be that prophet. The prophet to be me a bow. Afifa coins na fa onanshi so me bom pa ama obi bia wo otim bia fa coins gu fom na fa onanshi me de ohia hye wo nan ase me de aho kire hye wo nan ase. I have to put poverty under your feet. Poverty is your enemy. Poverty is your enemy. Vanita, God bless you. Lady Vanita, God bless you. Poverty is your enemy. I want to put poverty under your feet. For coins, been a foul nine siso. 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You should say mama mutu mi se munti to bani for na huwa dingi naso. 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Ewo Yeshu Kristo dimo. Sinami hun Satan so ashia se se nyinam. May poverty fall before you in the name of Jesus. Prophet blessing, God bless you. Poverty will fall before you. With Titiaso and with Jesus Christ demon. 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

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Just 7 people, you sow a seed of 77 Ghana cities. 7 people, you sow a seed of 77 Ghana. Me de me personal number be mao sisiya. You will send that seed to the number. To establish a great man in your life. I want to establish 2 people. I will establish a king in your life. Believe me, in about 21 days after this direction, you will encounter your destiny helper. You can meet some of you, people you are hanging around, hey, Potiphar. Potiphar, you'll be with Potiphar for a while. Potiphar will not be with you. Potiphar will not show you love for that long. Potiphar can even listen to a wrong accusation. So if you have Potiphar today, it doesn't mean it's with you. You need the king himself, which is Pharaoh. After Potiphar, you can go into prison. But when it takes the king, Potiphar cannot bring you out of prison. Potiphar will rather put you into prison after he has helped you a while. But you bet me you will free fiasi and kasa. You bet me establish your throne. Your friend a king. And then, 7 people, I want to establish a king in your life. So yes, so for so you D for so yeah, or member, you're a businessman, businesswoman, or your politician. I want to establish a king in your life. A king that will promote you. A king that will elevate you. Just as Pharaoh elevated Joseph. A king that will obeshawa maybe a kamobushia. Or Joseph or maybe can Jacob any 7 people over so seed 77 Ghana cities. May my prophetic direction. May my 21 days you will meet your destiny helper, your king, who will elevate you. Ubibe trust as yacho. Ubibe taught dying yacho. Ubibe taught card yacho. Ubibe mousi card yajuma. Ubibe in a store akese be mousi jake media chow fire yajuma. Okay. Open so you be a 7 people. Who will be the first person? Number now, my personal number, Who send them? Number near 0249. That is my personal number. 7 people. Who will say that is the moment number? That number near 0249 97 22 33 0249 97 22 33. Edinia Cosby Nana Kwame AJ 0249 97 22 33. Oh, send this 77 we are fresh number ya namiankasa menon kasa. Fresh number ya namiankasa menon kasa. 0249 97 22 33. I want to establish a king in your life. A king, a king should be established in your life. Somebody who can promote you, somebody who can elevate you, somebody who can open doors for you. You don't need Potiphar. 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You need a king. All right, me sorry so. I tell you, mommy, God bless you. I'm share more TikTok, you know, God bless all of you. But make sure say you follow me. Make sure say you follow me. See what you know. One person about mountains, be sure. So one person be whom your mountains are. Call my number. Problem be obi a frame. Na me no can wash him. My number no frame. Me ame no bekasa. 0249 97 22 33. Me fresh is see me pon am. I can't just 2 minutes. Me free studio 0249 97 22 33 0249 97 22 33. Me come say me papa ye no snya me adam so nzem papa free mu ya. Time no air bang 7th November may ye ewo eye hachu. Praise be asore hono ma. Mbapo ye praise be ni ma panty. Be o hachu praise be. Na ye wi aye ye no park no so hono ma. Aye hachu. 7th November. Nti so date no so. Time no so. No ba be time echi. God bless you. I'm out of the studio. I will chair. Promise God bless you. And I will chair. Akwanda God bless you. Mijawa ma apostle Paul Ukuakman, my brother.
IDPM. IDPM. Manya Bweki, God bless you. Mark Clinton, God bless you. And you'll be our share me, we'll be our tear me. El Daniel, God bless you. I had my Sunday, we and Prophet El Daniel program Ebaso. 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
0: 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First overhead, we try no plan. First overhead, there were on a good is your Bisa taxi drivers, no any Okada drivers, never on a man. 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
3: that's right music na nyomo
2: o di new one fresh latest album latest at the Barbontini 10th volume 10.
3: That's right.
2: At the Barbontini. Tonight is any birthday 27th for now. Saturday Nasu or Sanya launching.
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2: 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And then you may a day a year one night. Our Achimata new overhead. Legon taxi station. Wow. And then you may ya papa or how uncle baby na one tin in car bit my boy room any moment from now. But one tin in car and I want tin in car no chess papa ni ho. Our higher uncle baby and then you may on one obi gym our one night in us into your tune saffron se bra may uncle ready him say your sorry him say yam pie bum say yammy asem a brani uncle ready him na 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
2: 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First, Nyaminsa Banaso, Nyaminsa Banaso, and Manaso, the near day, echo boom here. Oh, so ye can boom here, a daddy. Boy, a baby, wa brabum, and a valley, a baby, wa brabum, a low level life. Baby, I didn't to me, day, and ye. Baby, I didn't to me and Koso. Baby, I had a papa be etna, and ye. Baby, I said, wa brabo, I will value more. Answer now, be free, wa abba as a surrender. Just so making more effort. Your uncle for be bra, I'm making more effort in life. There's no resource. 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I dance ye BMP. 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
2: se san e bebe m
3: that's right. And there was yes, wouldn't win him because of two me baby be so send or case criti.
2: Sir.
3: So it is a nyami to me bow soa. A bed then a tea for a tea be who say, say case nyami to me bo be soa. Problem be a wa, unquo to me sovo.
2: That be.
3: Problem be a wa, we are doing to me sovo. The Bible says two is better than one. So now, we situation be a baby out there calling your baby a bit me a sovo. And the two, you need to ask God. Said then they were demanding. And the three, you know, say ye kasa fidi esui, ye kasa fahu. Send ye beya, ebe ma wo watin ye eto nase. 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But the second move we are no, Bible say, and society by professor Shem come to so, Ube GBBD, now GDB Jeremua, and more Kukudru, and in Yansa, and more to me the year went to my
2: son.
3: The Bible say, a better bassano, on your GDA Casa, Radu, the wind
2: with him.
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3: 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me how I didn't see what a developer in pie boom and then near my baby muno and a dinner could room pen pen soa and in a drew baby a duel it is so big tea now person situation I will form a solvable wa you need a training power. 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
1: 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Valley be a dumpe. Valley be a dumpe the ukugum. And when you are talking about valley baby a nipenti mi nyeden. 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Enguraho no mu. This is Nyami Sunsun, the bit maiden, a page out at Yakoho. It in Valley of Babia, Senyami Sunsuma for Wungraha, who would the head, and who ever value on him. It Bible says, the case in Nyami to me, a bamiso, a page out at the Miko Buomu, Namukohu said dry bones be at the Ekuho. And then Yamia said, is it a poor man born Penina? 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
1: Now so the who to Jesus Christ to swa. Only God can save you. 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Ni akoso no wani je. Your name when you say, I didn't own for when you say international deliverance and prayer ministry. Man, and that. But more dear, so do any better on more than your baby apostle soon at the air solitary, the air could sound a befiasin. And all night air cost detained the ever Atsumota new overhead. Atsumota new overhead, all night I know your thing onanta nyame sa wom onanta nyame tumi wom deliverance wom nyame asem wom worship wo bibia wo made entrefie fa humba do international deliverance and prayer ministry ne nyame bena ma apostle paulo koso e de egato entrefie that into onyame bisan se zekie into dompe benya nkwa na osudadu no ni bose se sadia sen kongu dompe no so. My there's a problem being caused on one so danger and cassette good program no soa a better than a problem. I dako. Then you make a win still. Who best will be there? Bomb paper. Then you make a tune and you miss soon. Then you make a same attend my sophomore. A professor still. You are sitting down. Untanamo. 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
1: 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Let us say, Nyamini Pakasa, Bebia Utimin Rano, Nyamitimi Beraho, Ebe Yepi, Nyamamo de Beraho, Ebe Yepi, it's Bebi Biara Union Yam Sena Utimin Raho,
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And maybe Naya Surichamo. 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We are more boy, David, back. We are more boy, David, back. 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Yeah, did you all say, who bet to me, I am? 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And yes, sir, Mamma. 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
2: mami jambe za semi ni e rade nsa ok e rade nsa one, it's normal divine guidance. Also, I say, Brebeni in here, Radinsa. In here, Radinsa, Adrenina. On a share your coin. On Una, or to two animals see. So, I say, was it that the near Radicina coin? Namu Viejuju. Who was the one Namu Viejuju? I say Radicina coin.
0: Yes.
2: Adano Moses, a Israel for free, and Quasumu. Na I say, a radis only me on qua, me on qua. Then was it, and me, me no beco. Then I'll be a pillar of a ye anadoni, anopa, maye munukum wedi when you maye munukum jaffa do medi weti anadjo. Se a radio, a radia basano, a boss, it is a divine presence. The presence of God is with you. Senyame eka unhu a unni nkugu. Se onyame the hand of God, divine one, divine gandas and the sun yama, the strength of God. So onyame abasa oso a. Emfa ho ni nipa beye. Emfa ho ni ni ebeba. The Lord will strengthen you. If the hand of God comes upon you, it gives you strength. One, it give you guidance, it give you strength. And I say, the hand of God, and also, as our bow, so, so, saying, I'm a presence, and no, second, who are, who don't kunim,
0: yes,
2: or say, send her running, come back, who are, bass at Abama, so, because now, who to oh, scripture now, Jabez now, on one, and I want their fight for far too long. Now, who send a hoarding in to me. And yet, into so I say, a radis sanka wabasa bebamuswa. Sanka wonsa ebebamsa. And opay, minimini will be firm. And a minimini will be ati. And a minimini will be a cook. But if you will pray for the hand of God, the Lord will give you guidance. Yes. The Lord will strengthen you. And the presence of God will abide with you forever.
0: Amen.
2: It is on yami abasane, se baoswa, ubi bi yonkunim di. Amen.
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0: Amen.
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2: from pain.
0: From pain. From pain. Oh Lord, deliver us. Everybody, see you. Be on your way. Near your chance. And you be a Lord, deliver us from pain. From pain, oh Lord, and we shall be for you. From pain, oh Lord, and perform me for you. Lord, deliver us from pain. Lord, deliver your people. And then you also deliver them. Lord, deliver us. Deliver our souls, oh God, from pain. One more year and throw at you also. One more nipa edge, one more edge ninya. One more nipa sorry edge. Lord, deliver us from pain, oh Lord. From pain, oh Lord. Lord, deliver us, oh God, from pain, from pain. Any pebby on my cross to pain, any pebby on my summer of house. Lord, deliver your people. Likada Bados Sadabaha, Rados Kadabe. Lord, deliver us from pain, oh Lord. 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Ye bom pa ye Lord touch them. Lord visit them, touch them, lift up your voice. Emaki obi bia woni ye suma no pain. 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We call for peace. We call for healing. We call for deliverance. Deliver your people, Kadabadosa. Deliver us. Everybody say Yare. Yare. Actually, we know you. Actually, be Yare. Okra be Yare. And come out. Yabona Dani. And if you see Yare, Yabona Dani. Oh, Jesus. And I'm not going to visit our mission. Visit your people. Visit us, oh God. Lebadosa Dabaha. We Kadabosa. I say yes, Sarah, the Bible. Divine protection. 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We ask for your protection. 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Everybody for Yahweh. 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Mike in abusia. Prince in abusia. Everybody kosu for Yahweh. 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Everybody kosu for Yahweh. 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Everybody kosu for Yahweh. We call for divine protection. Lord, continue to keep us. Continue to protect us. Everybody cross to share. One day you're bound with him. One day you're shut for. Everybody cross to wire over. Father, shut up. Thank you, Holy Spirit. After you're bound, pay your mama fra, or my beer school, every reporter. Yes, sir, Rade. Se womu kwe oni womu ko
1: yes lord
0: 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Yes, sir, for I'm afraid for divine protection. Yes, sir, I hope I'm wrong. Yes, sir, I hope I'm wrong. Everybody, tell me one, sir. One, sir, a boat, my answer was so. Everybody, yes, sir, for protection. Continue to keep them. Continue to protect them. Thank you, Jesus. I feel on this weekend, Richard, 1 minute, Bompire, sir, Eradi, for divine protection. On this weekend, 1 minute.
3: Eradi, your Bompire, Eda was.
0: Yes, Lord.
3: Now, what we are here, we are here, Abedru, you can see us, don't come with you.
0: Amen.
3: That was the guy, you need to be on your crowd, the show. Now, what we are here, already, any more kind.
0: Yes, Lord.
3: One now, walk away, one now, walk away, one now, walk to crying. Your Bompire, die, your coin, so, Eda Shawns, my acquaintance with Jojo.
0: Amen.
3: Near what any bank was school, young man was a rat to a new children.
0: Amen.
3: Already now watching any antenna.
0: Amen.
3: Now watching the animal kind. Now watching your free in question. Now watching your free in question. Now watching what a child on Nepa or Ramabin Suyan.
0: Amen.
3: The guy in the plane in the show, sir.
0: Yes.
3: Ghana or Ra found Saturday.
0: Yes. Amen.
3: Obibiara or Tian, but Bibiara or Ra found Saturday. Now watching any uncle, any embra. Yes, that was it. Oh, yes, Christo Demo.
0: If you are near, I would show Bibi, I would deny that the blessing of God.
2: Rade and they are no pay, a bomb pie, or be a wood in our water. Yes, so young poor animals here, and Brian, so. 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
0: And no money, Pama and Musso. 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
1: ye frere me professor Daniel Ganu Vice Chancellor, Valley View University.
0: Wow, Professor Daniel
1: Ganu.
0: Yes. Vice Chancellor, Ewo, Valley View, and I know pay what by joy, and I will say, what to say? I don't bishop ever had you or be for her. And a bishop, mobile, manto, no, mato, while running Pabua, Edia Shemi, me mama Quaba. Daddy, me patcho, what's your friend was saying?
4: Men, so your friend, Professor Peter Jekumbuating.
0: Professor Peter Jekumbuating.
4: Men, so me a pro vice chancellor, Valley View University.
0: Oh, wow. Prof, I don't pay me my Quaba.
4: Yeah, and
0: Minia Bema, me patcho, what's your friend was saying?
5: Patcho, I mean, so, me day. Dr. Samuel Kwame
0: Amankwa. Dr. Samuel Kwame Amankwa. Oh, registrar. Oh, Valley View University. The whole university, no? And na Valley View kwa mutie ye, ene de yatam ede aba atom ahimwano enim nyame enshramu papa nyame enshram. 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
2: 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church we say time I be a port out you know you won't just can no apply you won't just can you have a way to and as I say you must wear you man I wear you didn't want to come on you won't just can be a normal a bank and a why you yes say you be babe boom she won't start to bravo ejumana wa besu ya no Ashanti Ridge na yeye aluka ni 3,425 beneficial in total.
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0: It's Friday.
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6: Hey nana mi wu watch.
5: Hey, ain't that your winnie? Oh, in fact, why you can see you? Who's trying your papa?
6: Yeah, me, a free bra with me call thanks to you, computer clinic by you know. And I'm a man who I have fair. Now, me, I did now, cause I know.
5: Hey, send you pay it out your moody. Sentra. Oh, in fact, why you fine? And Cordelia, your man, and Tafui.
6: I'm ya, me, ma. Send me bra, wa won't hope out. Now, so you free thanks to you, computer clinic by you. Mean Tafui, and I am a ma.
5: Oh,
6: me fear for me, bush and for would be my idea. Ewaani ekro.
5: O sa.
6: Ai.
5: 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Ne nyina aye thanks to you computer. Ke si kura de. 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Thanks to you computer clinic. 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
11: Now you play for Jinamu Barry, Sabi Laban.
12: And you funny.
11: If you fear because he Batman.
12: Quiet.
11: Put back.
12: On Prof 1 in Lord Kenya.
11: I can go on and on and on.
12: Yeah, celebrating those sounds and memories of Quenzo Gosokra.
11: I am drummer from Y2K Jam.
12: My insha was the door.
11: La Palm Royal Beach Hotel.
12: Theater, 2nd October 2026.
11: Yes, fee.
12: Sing Kelia 150.
11: And a top boy at 256.
12: Better miss what on online.
11: *725*
12: *3404#.
11: Dress code.
12: Emma,
11: show baggy jeans.
12: Never oversized t-shirt. Sister,
11: man, and swear.
12: Munjamo crop top.
11: Any high waist jeans. Papa B.
12: Name of my real food dancing shoes. Let's say.
11: The best art. Hola.
12: Surprises to be.
11: And to catch your brino no song can't show.
12: Say, I don't have from Y2K Jazz.
11: 2nd October.
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11: Sinter Sank,
12: I am strong,
11: I am tough.
12: Lost in the Ginger Bitters.
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1: 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various types of prostate problems. Actually, we say your four main types of prostate problems. You will be able to cancer prostatitis, prostate enlargement, prostate abscess, and prostate cancer. The cancer prostatitis, and the BMA BH mini B. Will be a colapany, will be a, because I don't know, infections, and a decofa edeba. And you will be a fence enlargement. You say enlargement, and a Bema, by virtue, say, Yakupon, Isha, Wuna, Wufi, Ekwe, Nimono. Uninino, na prostate, in so inini. Uninino, na prostate, no, ede, na inini. And into which mono, Obiwa, any Michele Muse, and this will be over 40 years, ya. That's and the chances of getting prostate enlargement in 40%. Ubi a 50-60 years, and now 70 years, ya. 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

0: 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It's one of the main causes of BBA becoming a prostate enlargement and the cancer. No, I just say age is a factor. And now, so we are not hereditary, or we see any girls, or we see any baby, and now we are lifestyle. No, in any day, and let's say about boy lifestyle and be so. I also a train home. And now, say we are now a coyote prostatitis, there are the infections. And here, actually, the signs and symptoms. Find me and me who is a prostate problem and many be. Say a prostatitis ya mechire mu se mpembe bire no aya na infection deba nti bi ha bu se odun so na be mamu ye ne ya ne mu shishye no na what to say imu no obi wo kra na bu se nsu fitae firi be mani mu 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the end of blisters na ba home and now the end you suspect say a cancer be neighbor so it's when you know you check here if you say enlargement here enlargement you do and yet for prostate cancer a do and I say yeah prostatitis is what prostatitis no infection call no edit up prostatitis number no and then also yeah and then you know in to me untimi nya eduro bi a eye so much universal say eye 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And say you the regular medical check. Said the end point to be part of clinic. Ye yina busumi yesi woya. Ye check me men yina free of charge. Oh card ya, ewo end point ya, oba ome ye card bia. So we ni card ya, and now ba be card 70 Ghana. No I say lab and scan ni yina for prostate no. Ye wiena bibi owa near the water no sono tri anaka kraka. Di be any wa na oko baby. Ni achere the also do's and don'ts na we are cobe. And into the surest way, I the boy home by say enkunya enlargement and other cancer and then say yeah regular medical check. And then your first time. Secondly, you check it now how be any wa Bema we need prostate, we need enlargement, we need cancer, we need inflammations ya. Regularly no, we to me no for Asia. I don't know your idea about who and so a prostate in home buying power. Suppose it or how or who enlargement or cancer and now inflammation now no yiddish ya you are worsening your condition. We are being very worse. Obu a baby you kwa ano. Obu ana Johnson ne ba ne me ye. For baby no, unu oba ni she baby no baby afi Johnson afi make him kwa.
1: Eh.
0: And it is a prostate to how ni biwa. Sa prescription am dia man. Won qualify. The prostate ni bi ni ho or how bi ani ho a. Ena ubetimi ne ho kafo. Ehia so so. Nemom so how wo ho a. Wo hia se unu oba ni be she just say ya ye treatment e wi. That is it. Now, a quiet barqua, your fasso, see, I check here, we may be any one, mamma, in your near woody, a yard, it's because who you need a prostate in a social in it. How do you prevent, how do you slow down the growth of a prostate? You know, a quiet bit, my fasso, a bit must slow down growth of prostate. And we say, in your new how we need to avoid them. 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
0: 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to be able to do it. It's going to be a shrink. And if you have a mess, you will be able to do it. This is what and you have healthy fats. Fats are healthy. And this is really good. Avocado. Avocado.
1: Fire.
0: It's good.
1: Okay.
0: Yes. And olive oil. And this is a very good part. And all nuts. Nuts. Yes, sir. On say or not be brie
1: cat
0: cashew nut there are a lot of nuts minna you're very good see some and all type of seeds see some main seeds in all those seeds in your
1: salmon sabusia kuno
0: never just say
1: who say almond the morning
0: ambo or red almond you're very good wood cashew nuts and this animal in you all those are in you know,
1: yeah,
0: and this is so no, it's a boy, Emma, it was our anti-inflammatory properties. Ah, no, no, it's limit the growth of the baby, the kind of set. Oh, prostate, you know, it's me. And the cat walk around, a baby, the kind of set, omega 3 fatty acids.
1: Mm-hmm.
0: Omega 3 fatty acids. You can't omega 3 fatty acids, they walk in Yanibimu. In Yanibi, it's a salmon. Salmon. Ah, here we are. Fish salmon, here we Mema, montagne, pa. And now, sardines. 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It's a better say, bema, obewe fish, than say, obewe, nankinam. 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But who, you know, yaman, nankinam, and this, I'm not no, and mujanam, and konan, and we more. 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
0: 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Ma ma de onte ate ase no no. Ye no so na ye de na ntwe ye nkwan ya. 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E do so sene. The rest of the family.
1: Yeah.
0: Ya sawo kwa ba ma de wo kwa week of money nti.
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0: Ya hia na mo no. Ya fa na mo ne ma.
1: The wo de special.
0: Yes, no, yes, I move on social. I said, not just everything now. We bear me to be pet.
1: The Jabby.
0: Not Jabby. I'm not in the four boo and I am Toka. We are pretty about Toka and I have a four boo. Now, Papa, yes, I'm going to go in my. No, I should retire with Namina.
1: But, Doctor, and send out the one who is in Wadalma will miss me, Miss Asen. I will come with Janam. 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
0: E no no eye, especially when you fit in one. 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
1: o. 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
0: 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Utis anamano. What it on the American say wouldn't issue to me, then my utin wouldn't say to me walk on. Who need it dear? Every year bea would do birthday be a prostate in the
1: evening.
0: Wouldn't say to me no. It took me a woman and say end point ye free screening. But check the state of it. Who check the state na be anywhere? Okwa in no year bro. But my dear say my catcher said, Uno by Nisha, who need or how be a woman and ten temo. Elementary and my pocket in here, you may was it constriction and dilation? Not a exercise for it, no. ASA, oh, yeah, no, my exercise. Not where they won't look for Asia, a exercise for it. Secondly, no, the would you send me an American once in a year? Make my culture, I was saying, now, never 100 years. Now, we have regular medical check in 100 years. I'll post it here. Yeah, the rubber air to me, my mem, and my baby no ain't me no more. You see a beam, baby no ain't me no beam, baby no one said the cancer babetawa, all kind the number of time. Eh, dear, she said, not the end will be wuno, oh dear, Tadiano, it didn't me more come. If you said, you took precautions, Ochaki wouldn't be no, the accursed Dino, oh dear, a idea, a bit in either, a bit my walk as your power.
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0: 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What Yadia near do need him the cause of it? Who never won the cause of Yadia and Kwandia? 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Mammy, I salute you this morning.
1: 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And you didn't come on until Memano, Yaka prostata, a Yememasem, and Yaka, and Timana, Muyenia, and Ufi, Mamura, no. 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What's it? Debbie, what about my crying? Emma Wooney didn't say, oh, you better manage it, did you know?
2: May I exercise?
1: And a doctor, a catcher, and she said, no, no, some batter, no man of five, just so many two, say,
2: chicken, I'm a fish, I'm a funny, I'm
1: chicken, and okay, see, I red meat, but me and I, but no, just so berry, I'm brosso.
2: Who's a hiana?
1: And de.
2: Hiana, berry.
1: Oh. 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Just the idea of the chia unya no adruno, you drew end point to a CMO. Now, until Mary's grab mixture, a ya dra, a ya nkwada je nkwa, wouldn't be entia. 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Until Mary will fear. 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So C4C, your liver, your life. 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
2: I'm a man who you're a man. You're
1: the radius. You're the radius.
2: Cockrom, you are a bad one.
1: I'm a man.
2: Bese me go head down wada.
1: What dey me kwa kwa head down 9 p.m. Ah,
2: match
1: me ba juma.
2: Fire ready.
1: Ah, match me. Dabi.
2: Fire me ready.
1: Enya wo time na me dey ya juma o.
2: Eh, to dey over that one na. Bese me go hela. Is that the oh, yes serious.
1: Ah. And I do not crown.
2: Oh, my pressure dear.
1: And I do not crown.
2: Ah.
1: Enna wo dey me wo dey obi kwa head down.
2: Eh.
1: Enya fra wo fra.
2: I'm a night agent.
1: Obey 90 years. Yeah, we are not, you know. Obey 90 years. Kedua. Na.
2: You know, I be who say Adiasa if you are to say. You know, I saw what time we swat off Accra. Damn, Adiasa. You know, I saw checking.
1: And that's how much in so 20 years. So, Babe, how much in?
2: I'm a chain here, Miss Round.
1: That was so.
2: I told you, sorry, corporate.
1: Hey, hey, hey. What's up, Kondo?

0: Anti se kejua usisi yao ya nyame ya drama 2nd October Y2K brana ebe yes
1: says ah tickets na me tickets na yini ka on de to so mama na
0: ah
1: godan crowd bi sapa
0: I don't need data
1: so the data
0: no no any aye any me se kejua na otumi ya kwa say you have no call credit me se
1: o ti o enye gojo ba meme o ti o di enim
0: na me gira hunche na me obi kasa na me te ya can you imagine
1: eti me credit sa e cheme Beautiful. I'm for bad job tickets and
0: round.
1: Oh, no.
0: Oh, no, I say you to many kids. Hey, Sasa. Many OPD. You told me how. I say you better.
1: Ah,
0: and I say you better.
1: It's in patch. One more buyer. My name, couple will be a picture of
0: Frondes.
1: And we're coming for that ticket. And I'm a couple.
0: Metiers.
1: Because that was looking
0: at the Metiers, which they go. Go any
1: more. What's a couple? Na me patcho baby a on baby a wono unti me nka se o ba beton wa san ko
0: e no
1: online code o oto a obenya o phone so to ba de chere se me ticket ni pe ni amwa urum o de chere ni amwa urum eh ya de sometimes we open so baggage for last minute
0: to phone so
1: get you no sana pressure o
0: na ujina ho sa
1: to phone ni pe urum sa no de tika o kita o ba pe no ko pe na ko pe na ko and I feel you know I mean j
0: okay kejua ye be ba so na no say ye she nko bi ase
1: okay
0: concerning
1: the Nkoko stadium
0: and baby e koko drie na se de uhye audio a ye boy wa boy ntiti mu audio no na at the time na NSC penyin no se sen
1: NSC penyin sa kan kata ye de beto to akwan mu na ye de obi age to mu se that should be assembly match and from what Nana is the boss, so can I say, honorable, na air to train and ask.
0: Yeah, Dr. Brennan Champon.
1: Air to train and ask.
0: So, on for document, you can't
1: So, on your money, you can't ask. I'm not. I'm not the only person. Some pampas of person. I'm only a fan cat and to talk with him now. I'm not the only one to train and ask.
0: That's
1: it. I'm only a good one.
0: Ah, see, yeah, you can't Na, yeah, ne Dr. Brennan Champon, member of parliament.
1: Yeah, I'm a doctor.
0: Wow, doctor. Ah, waba.
1: If you pay.
0: Na, yeah, ne Dr. Brennan Champon, a Betifi constituency, member of parliament. Yeah, they know any income honorable. Matthew.
2: Which was so, I'm a pay, it's your cheerful, nah.
0: Yeti for Josie ye das so say ye bo wprim na waji ye so we de meme de nkebeka se mini sports mu santi kejua wo ha e na ye ye adwuma ni nyina ye kokor sports stadium any state a wom as we speak ye 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
2: very well any kind Nkoko sports stadium no MPP are buying Edema contract. No. Contractor no pay Edema no. Ye share or share Edema no a ye de amano no. Any fitana ye de amano na. Wa o share designs no contractor no eji any fitana which ya. They are very obvious say. Fikano intimi enye ejumano. 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Enumu humu kwa mono. Buying from a bayer TNT contract was on the command middle belt development authority. Someone, middle belt, you see, Fika a coho crown, a yahi. Now, when you be about bayer contract, KCSE, you sank a the core ministry of youth and sports direct. Now, stadiums almost see on the account. I'm the command middle belt, so. Skank ho in the mehwe ade no na ehun komo no ene aban no ebe ye tintintin e tin fe wo ko ma mu su enya ba bi a mbe bobo na me se bo se ene at least me ba be see see park no park ne pe na ma ye dressing room no na wall na ebu no at least at close about 70-80 meters, I'm gonna say 100 meters of wall, no, or three different places, no. Then in the bubu, me yes, I need my way in. No, my park, no, my see dressing room. 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I'm copying say contractor no ne abainu ebe ye omunsi se ye ewiye na omanya fika pudu. 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
2: Edi miku huu contractor no. 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Aye saa. 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Ena design sa mepese midi. AC stadium no. It's only said GF is what the Babe approved, say, stadium, no, Fanny, Tiano, I give in a perimeter dressing room, I yes, you know, a bit me, I'm a first division, premier division for Ababe Bobo or Horatino. May the plans no question GF is for, that GF is for, Editum, only necessary corrections be, yes, amendments, no. And wait, you know. May the plans no dressing room documents no e could share National Sports Authority for Penny IFN Yao Ampo for Ankra any the deputy I was unpalet. Now may the building documents meaning our actual dressing room mini in a perimeter fence mini park no senior day no wall naibulu solo metunina. They didn't have it breakfast. Only the deputy choir in charge of operations and the buy. They didn't come on, come on. He really, he triumphed. He cried the battle about thing. And what you know, Michelle and say, Edda, Meshe, Juma Nasino. Mess Reno, no, on Fan and Union, and Betai Chili, Namin Timmy, and Shay Juma Nasi. Ye, ye, who advert? Sad no panu, I'm a chibe. 2 a.m. and not text him, say, Obeba. A confirmation, say, Obeba. A music, a kesiapa, a buyer. Now, on the panel bear, long cool 9 o'clock. My hair one for one cranimoa, or me group. Nipa be green, a abodumping, a one cocoa stadium. I have a commission project in Shafia. Yeah, the machines now. Yeah, the baby, yeah, do money, nina, excavators, bulldozers, tipper trucks. Nina, be good stadium. Neso. Nina, what you answer, yeah, be catch a sword, no. Nah, yeah, the machines now, but, about the 50 pass, no, so, nina, I train, yeah, ma, yeah, pay, yeah. Nah, the long, come on, so, open, nina, me, drill. The more, pay, yeah, no, do. And a deputy in charge of operations, and the Ghana Football Association for a big group park, so. ma bo hono mo boy amanye se NFC boss nankasankasa ntumi ama na wetuni deputy in charge of operations aba ema ye press conference kama adume FM4 ebaye
0: yeah
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0: ok
2: And also, menino kushia June 16th. And I'm menino kushia. And a message was the me and he said, once we, all stakeholders, are aligned, especially with documentation and legal clarity, we can proceed.
0: Mm-hmm.
2: For now, please pause so that I report accurately back to the top. Ipacho, message was the brain in here.
0: Dr. Mpacho, some kind of message ni in Wadarama.
2: Once we, all stakeholders, are aligned, especially with the documentation and legal clarity, we can proceed. For now, please pause so that I can report accurately back to the top. This year, we dey fachemi. Yao, ampo for ankra and fachemi. Eye minino a message. 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Ye kra in kunya ye crafty China. My mother made Jerry a dragger to social media. The company in America bleaches are ready, but in Iran, no worker say it go about with blue, they see 2,800 seater stadium seats. It go up the scene, meaning our colors are red and black, or call United colors. It go up the scene. Shabby, Easter, here, Chem, we. Materials are the coffee, it will go 70 by the stage.
1: Oh.
2: Assembly, I won't call, a bell level in Nina, the Bayer, the stadium, no Bayer paragliding. I say, near my baby, the Goo Nina. So, him, so because it will be a Japadi, then a Mininaka, and a Masha, I fear me. So, no other than whom maybe. 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
1: 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Kejua?
2: Well, and so I think most of the things are clear. Now, the Sports Authority, Director General Swanshi, Ntino, so only position is but also very battle. Because of visa once and some pressure, yaba.
1: But say, stadium ne visa, enya de
2: kwa. Pressure, ba. That's not my friend, one kasa.
1: And I'm
2: saying that, and of course the idea are you, hand the MSO back to the so Kakara. That's why I can help my friend one also, ever share it here, because this is not the that question, say if there's been any meeting I want to meet, because now, from there, not yet seen it here. As I say, anytime one person meeting it here, and I'm making it more available.
1: But also,
2: this discussion must be visa and see, you know, and all that. It's you there. It's because what the chairman is here, yeah.
1: Matias,
2: because just say, see them, no. Asono ni jataba musa.
1: Yes,
2: mo fudo do anye anye anye. Asono mi yenu so
1: kwanza. Na unse design na dida hayo.
2: Very beautiful, very beautiful.
1: Hey, unse mi hu design na down. Design pa, just say ni yomana ye ready ni uti se de wuche enti.

0: Diana was so eti Nkwakwa Sports Stadium sanka mu owie ya see na kebeye. This is the design.
1: Then I'm
0: the
1: pim say
0: and a didai.
1: Wow. Yeah, ma kwa ma nya dia and kokofe ba bi no say it is not easy acquiring such a vast yes. land. To start such a project, it's we na kala na na de, and kano kodi ashimu hoda bibi abepo ne guetere hano. Now one thing I do is this no, na yegi na yeho kabla ya boas four highlights no, na okowu bebo evans okoni koto kokoni hasa na se amu ya highlights of the Ghana Premier League games now. First shot, head on shot ni abepo no mo fan of first. So mu yi games ni sa who se abepo na lande padu za.
0: Baby edana kastani. Location is solid.
1: Aye nkutre nkusi jata owo. 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but out of line was red raw blacks then on Sunday will be House of Folk Bichim has a verse of be we need another game running na vim na bapa sama technique asante koroko positive ni brickum Chelsea Adriana Stars ni Kerala United then BB and Young Apostles Dreams FC and so ni BB ni Ghost na Basaka Holy Stars and FC Ashanti Gold at your bunny we ni Ghana Premier League match say basso this weekend. I think so no na yeah book you know the division one is back or corner sympathy and I did help him so t yeah very hour no so we see ako Maria Nana Kwa Mena menene boy honey at the we see well kwa ube body home games and all that now. Yamati for so in your sense it means so can 14 me say compete 14 me say tie for 14 me webby kwa for the door than so man say kwa for the door so pan at the we give them all those ability for Kwa United this season me and the abna yeah any dear we don't the parliamentary select committee on sports and recreation has started inviting 24 anti sports minister ko vice president of the FA ko and omugusoni omukasa bisan sem about the World Cup yes you have to come and tell us what decisions they are making against Kroza yeah in a contract near tete mu yebisa say Kroza's contract they want some say on fa papers pain see so I feel no about the pain and basis so and he twen so be name squad ni ani ara bi ko sfo ni omko bomani mi mo score dada ti e twa so mi ni mi score de ko bonin tempa ya na 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
1: oh, a Nigeria, yeah.
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1: 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Yes, eye, Y2K jam.
0: Enye jam.
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0: Jam.
1: Y2K jam. Eye, 2nd of October.
0: Jam, na fayes kamo, edye.
1: Oh dear, that's a classic. Jams.
0: Sorry, if I tell you to us, just so you were dear, and I go so out in a higher dome 106.3. Now, Societe General Ghana, as when a deposit and win him the Omoye, into the year, so you'll be our account, a war. SD Societe General Ghana would you only account to quote me be ne na ubi we sana de also yan saw the 500 Ghana ebetum if it's a be kosi December into the deposit you know 500 Ghana to me the tumbruswa 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It was work or situation bisa, na jumakobie ayo photocopy, Ugana card photocopy, and our print here, for 0302-999-306, and 0302-999-307, and 309. 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
1: 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Yabeba Adom FM near Right Information Commission, Yabetre, Yujume Dia Kakra. Executive Secretary, Head of Institution, Madame Genevieve Shelley Lati, Edikain Medanase, Wakunya, or dear Amami, Semimbi Jana Nemu, na Main Kasa Emfer, Yujume Dio. I face also Madam Vivian Tete, Miss Vivian Tete, or no that EIC ano.
0: Okay.
1: So on the sujitum se memra and a management member singing. Na what's a mouse beside idea and can no credit say me ya no we dia and can
0: na
1: because what can in ya boom preco? Your mandate and the saying. So Bekaya in 2019 the erstwhile administration, Nana Kufuadu Mo Ebreso, your former president, His Excellency. TSA sent it to the Right to Information Act in May. In fact, 21st of May. And now I sent it to MAMRA. Now Mrano Sokas also say now fee chino, that is the January 2020. That's the fiscal year, the next fiscal year no. Yen shas say ye the year juma. Now the end of United Nations say Oma declare universal right to universal human right.
0: Okay.
1: Omo can universal declaration of human right. It is a sad year. Omen be a war UN as no. Our count omo 193 as we speak. It is ye best omo show mu say ye sa odi krata sha se obe ma ho kwai na right information hiding. Aye adwuma. And I'm so na ye pass ye die. Na ye pass na say ye nya adwuma ku a ebe hwe se emra ne be den. Ebe ye adwuma. And I'm so na ye kwote the right to information commission. Na ye mandate ne saying in fact, yama ye 4 major objects. Dudu na ati ashe se, none ye mandate. Yesi ye mandate, no, one, to protect, to monitor. The other one, now, it is 4. To protect, to monitor, to enforce. And it is, say, ye ban sir. First, me for protector. Protect ne say obi apply for information. Ne say or the akọ abanju maku ho say enka me pe. To say yan fante bia cocoa board and I say 37 hospital I ya bind dia. Obi the crack akọ ho say or per pieces of information. Pentic 37 hospital eni pa ayare for saying en afi eba ha. Na mujuma die nsu 2025 ska ben na munya wo. Me pese me hu se ne besia makoye a concerned citizen here at least me di mojuma di echi ni me hu di ekoso so okọ ye se wo twra kwa tro letter ne se o de kwa command information officer because emrana she obi se ontine mwa se nkrate bi ebebe ebebu sa se mono ono no behwe no ayede waye hu adwuma sa officer na mrane fre no information officer
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0: Mm-hmm.
1: So I'm running say, may man 14 days on for a new imam. So 14 days now, so I know you're the man, one pay.
0: Mm-hmm.
1: And man who quite said, such a crap for fro, and only a kind internal review. Now, you found this time around, may addressing it to the information officer. Name of address it to the head of institution. Or say, ah, may try a crap take information officer what 37 hospital. Saying, come here. Say ni say ni say anasa mi nipa bi beda ha na ne medical records me hia e di ayade when fi me intim pese pani no a oda hospital na no onhwe mum nya den e ma me pani no so emran ne so wa man 15 days is on fine him say 15 days ne so no want hwe free 37 authorities wa emran se bra right information commission
0: fa
1: me dai na yen yen tron komo mo say di enti na abna pokuwa de krata bae say ohia we ni na mwanfino because we dikadi come information officer mwanfino or to answer the command head of institution mwanfino enti emrane man ho kwan say omra right to information commission na ye mwan man sanka the ssa ne saka na nya insem nyina so na ode kwa ukobisa ese edi ma because emrane a classify information be as exempt information and exempt nyana say say information for confidentiality and I'm say upo ebi ye obi personal information
0: yeah.
1: It yet to me and Cassandra, I'm saying you promote access to information to Nasa. Yeah, the information via Emma, as I see Bobby home by Senevisia, Ebebuama or minor Etumpo. It that is for to protect, you know.
0: Okay, it will be about your better so Nasa information officer. Now, I was saying institution via will be
1: more
0: and baby Bini Hone.
1: Good,
0: find your address it too.
1: Good, baby Bini Hono. Who to meet from a head of institution, Nakasa
0: direct,
1: and also Emrano Emma Hokwang.
0: Okay,
1: so to meet. But almost when you know, yeah, Nama Queen is what I almost say. Still, ATI, ISD, a subunit under ISD, that is Information Service Department. Almost any training information officers, no more post on my car, I buy in Juma Kun, Akuya Juma. It was more money, you know, your best some to me, Atro Ama, ISD, specifically the ATI unit, information. Access to information unit, you know, say, so, I'm moving here, information officers, and random or more questions.
0: Okay,
1: but wouldn't it be so? So, institution, be brave, you should what they call designated information officers. I'm training or moon free ATI ho any post to a mother, but say, a yanka, I do my FM high, mamma be penny papa, because say, who shall say. Request be aba information request be aba obey your wajuma.
0: Okay.
1: So more assign this duty in my dear. Then why is you mean
0: information officer?
1: Information officer.
0: Okay. No. Okay. Yanko protecting us.
1: It's all protecting ye na mika se okonwenya bra RTI.
0: Okay.
1: Because yeah yeah babe bo sa or right no hobby. Because constitution in 1992 constitutional aka article 21(1)(f) say ubi as I saw ubianya akwenya say so pebibi wa bema. Ye de mano. Information bi a ohia ye de mano. And na me no so eno muta se di no mo say ah sa constitution na can broadly kese but I'm breaking it down. Ah my it is adi enfa mra bi e be kire modalities e kwa o be fa so a ohia information a o be fa eno na ye nam so a ye de tie RTI ninti to protect no onya abape ye ye be kire my institution ni say ah asuma esisi o bai wa kire ma 14 days apa ho o di come apeni no 15 days so apa ho on tehwe and to about right information yeah yeah truck catch from say di enti omo ma yekiremu enti a omo afa ma no who said yeah yes I
0: yeah
1: project good the other mandate ni here promotion because yeah yeah be show say ah when we there any exempt information
0: enti
1: mo fa ma no na research na odi ko you say odi ko boa ne bibia ne ho aba asem o se di on no wetume e di akwa akoye enti that is by way of doing no na ye protect no
0: okay.
1: So yes our tribunal ewo ho tribunal na adwuma ne se se ye chro ma mo na bia mo so mo chro ba se enam se ni se enti na ye mpese ye de ma na na anto ya so ma ye tumi ka chire head of institution and then say a representative with approval of the head of institution say mo bra RTI tribunal ebe ye hearing na yentie mumie enumo numu sem. It more or less is a quasi court process.
0: Okay.
1: And instead of a technical court process, but it toes the line of a court.
0: Modi ye institutions ni bi akopen.
1: Oh yes, it's a complainant no. Omo omo kwa ya applicant kwa ya omo anya de ompe no. Omo de omo complaint ba RTI.
0: Mm-hmm.
1: If I may know, since 2021 855 cases.
0: Ena, omanya, omanya nuye ba mo.
1: Omo ba ye ho.
0: Wow.
1: Ha, inti ye bo adwuma. Ye bo adwuma.
0: Na ebia kwodru tribunal level hope.
1: Yes, tribunal say I remember one sheriff isa.
0: Mhm.
1: Or the crack attack or data protection.
0: Mhm.
1: Say me here A B and C information. So where your website nko ho. Ano so, ma kwohwe mo website.
0: Anyho.
1: Ya twetwe o mantia se. Ana ye se na sadi a. Sheriff is at the bio, and you have to suffer data protection. And your mobile and your betanasi, Joy, a mantias ye. Send your mano a mechanism, sir. RTI, any management, Edia board, Edia, Eraya Shishima, Sentiasi, and your betanasi. I'm now wearing Tanaha. One representing data protection, also Tanaha. Na your panel members, normal swatinase, near to BSM. Ye we are afi atwa some de kind. So one tears here and random my hook I say, young could make ye decision. Ye decisions no ye afraid and one is suffering determination. It is just like court judgment. Because me tear both sides we are. Say the abitano, the otinemono, as I say, or coach run a decision deba. Say, okay, we one yen ye meboka, ever home. And I say okay, one year name of Michelle, say, who 14 days, for information here day, for mano. It's by so doing that, you're protecting the panel. Promotion is so say, ne, ano pay, abna daruma, wama ya kwenya,
0: yeah,
1: ha, ye ka, ye nyume die. Na, iti, ye ko schools, ye ko churches. Currently, ye babi di, ye IDY day. And ye, sa, universal day for, International Day for Investor Access to Information.
0: Okay.
1: UN Akasa setting out. Say every 28th of September. Yen Fang Kai, the passage of the Universal Declaration.
0: Any RTI month, Nana?
1: Any RTI month.
0: Oh, okay.
1: Yeah, this month, no? Because, yeah, the Kai, the UN. Yes, we are the Wakodom.
0: Okay.
1: Say, ye promote to the need for every country to implement the right to information. Yeah, mass citizens are Kenya. So yeah, bibia.
0: Yes, the bia speculation. Yes, see. My information. Yeah, who have submitted in the nine.
1: Good. It must say who here your papa.
0: Yeah.
1: Journalists, presenters. Mote semana, mon tronco. They said yamiadum emraba. Troco. Oh troco, no refuse. Why 14 days pay. So when you saw RTI. I'm telling you, say a simple matter, but may take about 1 month, 2 months.
0: Now,
1: what it
0: was. Wow.
1: It is all you saw RTI, and they are limited. No.
0: 14 days, no. Just 14, 2 weeks.
1: 2 weeks,
0: but yeah. Also, the bar.
1: One farmer, sir, so throw my information of Sina, sir, factor, second one, comma penny.
0: Okay, in the situation, I made a comma penny, you know, direct.
1: And
0: then, 14 days, such a woman, I was saying about more.
1: Straight.
0: Oh, okay.
1: Would you come up and in direct? So, woman, you are not
0: Monday, say, me, the vehicle.
1: Mo, and one on 90, you ready, you're better in him, send him
0: back
1: here, be in here, better watch you.
0: But yes,
1: the other one, also, it's now we've dealt with it there to enforce, to promote, to protect.
0: Yeah.
1: Enforcement, no, yeah, can you say, I feel, yeah, chung, even your true decision, say, ya bo kasi. But you have 300,000, 100,000. Ghana Police, you are finding your mother. Minerals Commission, you are finding your mother. Institutions in the baby. Baby or her, or mudisu baby to ya. Nessa, oh, yeah, was so, oh, yes, oh, yeah, ya, kana wound ya. Na went to ya, and ran my own coin, say, Yanko enforcement war, High Court.
0: No, okay.
1: You apply to the court, say, oh, yeah, A, B, C, D, no, ni breaches under the act, no. And the action also, and on peso be to anti court. Scan the jimae. Send the baby so no, say, obey the application, kwa, obeche, say, ebeye, ejuma. Yes.
0: It's also the enforcement, you know.
1: Also near enforcement.
0: Just a question back on, as some of the academic in Audi a year, no, we are too, we are good too much. Now, a young celebration, no, out here, man, no, and then once you say, I feel we know plans, no, at the same, more theme,
1: good. Good. So I feel we, Tima, yadi, a year, a juma, no, almost say, upholding information integrity. okay. in the digital age, mm. the role of access to information in addressing information disorder.
0: Ibro for no what?
1: Ampa.
0: But yes,
1: until you who says you no. Your media space is full of misinformation, mm-hmm. disinformation, malinformation, hate speech, and others. It is a ma the old thing in anu unhu the yenu kre. Oko hanu abah, oko hanu abah. It is a none ma afi UN say. Sadia, omu focus on information integrity. Sene besi ya emrane she abain yume kuone se information amu generate no. Mo ensure se e ye accurate, e reliable. And the sasu authentic. And he say, nini ne di super pepe dia. Se, poku wa edi krata ba se, koko bot. And I say, gold bot. Mm-hmm. And I say, di esesi si, omu na nyamiadum, omu buwa yisika se mama akosro.
0: Mm-hmm.
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0: Okay.
1: Aha. 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Ye shese omu de breakdown no ebe mao. 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
0: Matiasi.
1: Aha. Iti the question of authentic information, reliable information, and accurate information is our focus now. Ye so far no yaya ye ko aban juma ko ne ko ye sensitization ye ka cho mo de ye focus wo ho ne say yes raw mara in as much as ye promote to proactive disclosure say omo make sure some website ne ye active ah ye de information go on
0: mm-hmm.
1: information na omo generate no because wo ye juma de wo generate information be bre
0: mm-hmm.
1: and eh ma record be bre to ho information mo generate for
0: yeah.
1: juma de so what they say it en ko ba say abna puku ane ba ejuma ene ebe ye ejuma nenso on record no ni eko chro ya mansa
0: dey
1: 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Tafi, the investor celebration, that is the focus. And now, a 1 month long, you're starting the first of September. And you have to end the 28th, Senna, Medica, because 28th in the year, you need to me, universal declaration.
0: We are seeing now. Okay.
1: And the Minoka say, Nyame Adma 28, Omushia, Ewa, Sierra Leone. Your madam, executive secretary, Ebe Kobi, Akwako, Jinema Magana, Omuo, Penifo Kobi, Omokanom, International Conference of Information Commissioners, ICIC.
0: Okay.
1: Omu Nomukakoshi, Obia, Africa, I say, you 29 African countries, they are subscribing to right to information.
0: Okay.
1: Because Oma implemented laws, sir. 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
0: mm-hmm.
1: 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Eti, ebanisa, emrano, constitution ebi mama, ubiya. 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
0: Mm.
1: Mo kranye hiyamu mo. Ena civil society organizations.
0: CSOs, no.
1: CSOs, uo ho.
0: Mm-hmm.
1: Make say researchers, so, ena school for, AU super.
0: Oh, okay.
1: Researchers, AU super. Because, oh, yeah, research, and say, you are not dealing with, accurate data. Sister, wa unim.
0: Nene, no,
1: kranye. Ya jitu mwenye yi.
0: Mm.
1: Iti, ye biemo ama Ubiya, bad okay. Baby any
0: home. The entire baby says, I'm a person, maybe a phone lines, no.
1: Okay.
0: Now, my father says, three callers, okay. Nothing. Yes, she said, out here, yeah, yeah, car. May I say, when your first time, my name out here for, edin komo ni che se maba betena se ebe boa se ni mabia na nka nipa bi di siesie hinta hinta no ye nyina ye de ba bonte na yetbi obetumi afre me 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Oh, where the man can only read you now? You need to pick up and watch your mouth. Why? Martin.
2: Hello.
0: But you're frozen and everything. 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Memo Martin.
3: I know.
0: But you're frozen and everything.
3: Miss Wifi, Tama. A family of four.
0: Yeti.
3: Only say the Papua Betain or can it dead Ghana for this Wabetaway interview no or better dead no okay let's say ye juma or the no quarry the ye juma kababwa yana yinia or mainia into the terreno or can omana ye juma. Na or the ye diano yen for unyame first.
0: You can't find the quarry. Mamma na se na me fofofro o de wi a obi ya no why me mo ati o
4: good morning
0: aja e frost na everything
4: when officer was talking he mentioned some area of information that are exempt. I would like to know in general those that we cannot just stand up and say we are seeking information on those areas. Thank you very much.
0: Me so be what you are saying, ti baby, I would dear man, a bono qua, as I may pay information, we yin to be from Mount
5: Claire.
0: In fact, session. My uncle, okay. Matthew. Okay. All right. Iti, mami, ti, yin, dear nano, mami, so, exemptions.
1: No? Exemptions, no, Emrano Amaye from section 5 to 16. Iti, Ebre. And mammy, quite mammy, chicken, your mamma, memo book, a crabby so.
0: Okay.
1: Eddie can yes, personal information, a exempt. Eighty. Buku are aimed to me and call hospital said, me, ne, kuni me. And nunti, me, yare da ho.
0: Then found one man, a boy in our mammy
1: health records, and mau. Okay, yen found mau.
0: Okay.
1: Ya prepare a policy document. Aye, they call. Office of the President and our Vice President and our Cabinet Bay meeting, sir policy, in fact, 24-hour economy policy.
0: Mm-hmm.
1: I had to call to President and him now Cabinet Abobo.
0: Watch
1: what I talk or say, who say details of the policy. A brave na omoko trans aiden Abobo, and Ran say, a banner, sir, me and farmer. Name was a President and I see Abobo, who we ATF, mum, fanto. Yeah, website now be here be you oh dear yeah patch there and no emrano so emma ho kwam but emrano say me e fa ma e bra afi na ye de kwa koto president and apeni bi anim amana bobo hu and also e wo ho another exempt information say please if we enya tip off about now shooting incident. Yemfan Selaboni incident here recently.
0: Yeah.
1: Next, all the crater cause so open say, bra investigations are ongoing.
0: Mm-hmm.
1: Because as I'm a buy enche, omuguso.
0: Yeah.
1: Next, I walk out, then your summary report to be say, any person and I were involved in the name of compare details say, and go for Yachi Omono. He need your mukwa kugu. Number go a brave Benny at no police will be catch or say, investigations are ongoing.
0: In
1: the train, yeah, investigations, we are. Yeah, the information be very
0: ready. Yeah.
1: It is a new money in an exempt information also. But bread my ninny na hook.
0: Okay.
1: Abna my main fa win so to say, may mention your mandate no.
0: Mm-hmm.
1: Monitoring side no my shadow highlight so sir.
0: Okay. What it tell mammy?
1: Your mandate your monitor no. And no boy my call public institutions. In fact, nyame aduma, she say yeah the relevant private body say airline pass it pe. Omu nyina beba beka ho telecoso banks o clinics o aye privately owned omu nyina beba be hye emra na se na ye kwa ho a ye ba be hwe se wetumi enye obi a secretary no request ba obeye ho adwuma na so adia se na aboa me yetumi rubu all the relevant private bodies are a partner government to ensure transparency and accountability ubeje dis according to Afro Barometer the current survey omu ye Ghana is losing $3 billion to corruption. And this anya mra we enebe boye. Sa $3 billion. Na no IMF loan e kwaji e say trenches e tuane $300 million. Ye brense ba kwa kufo ase 5. 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Me assure ne say on try se or you so emrani di ayejuma en okwa e yemfi neso o deba ye ho ni yemfi na no di obeke obe mu se onu ane ye nuhu anase
0: ubi
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0: ye yeah brene di
1: ye exactly mi yeah. because within a space of from 2022 crowd to 2026 over 953 institutions that we monitored into right information we've come to stay and I believe sir we will continue to encourage Ghanaians sir irrespective of bottlenecks kakrebia oye denya eye akwe nipa huwe jumadie aha udi beko ye befro ye mfro me ha hon okwani ya right information quickly
0: yeah
1: taking it up.
0: Yeah, damas na mo work dabia na dabia je say e ye working ye to be free mo na bibia.
1: Oh good. Ye wo enye working in kwa.
0: Okay.
1: Afre ye wo ye line sir say emergency BC a
0: put
1: me afre okoye website a
0: nyina
1: wo ho.
0: Nyina wo ho.
1: E na afre so so emra no so so ahye public institutions say yes from a omo anwa report dey ade ehia.
0: Okay.
1: Out here over 253. If my memory serves me right, we're fined 20,000 each. And then, Oman form annual report and recommission. Because Parliament is so trying commission, it's ordinary overall annual report, Bebreno, through the Ministry of Information, Government Communication.
0: Yeah.
1: The other two on Parliament for a boo boom, I say, budget, yeah, the Bremon, Muya Jumana. It may catch a public institution, Messer Omo. One more, I say, it drew a brace, which is the first 60 days after December, Biano, it is the first of March, first week of March. Mon send them annual report. One person be born, Kebia,
0: who
1: say, Edio Harbe Brewa, send one annual report, and you are good to go.
0: Mamina say, Enobre, Ura Samo, Kojo, Ewa, Assistant Manager, Right to Information Commission, Oko Enforcement Investigation and Compliance Unit. Ehono odi ni juma nkakran we will get there.
1: Amen.
0: Ina ye beti asiye ye can write to information na dia ye tuma jo se joda meko
1: ah oh Mr. Ram
0: 14 days nso wa mu ami ano no
1: terminal
0: na me ba ho
1: see
0: but me that se fast over here. All right. Na ye did ya kebeto aso ye bedi nkobo bi mu so e wo ha na enkobo no eye corruption watch. Na mede nyum bi bema wansa na yabantu die diwe yebansa na afi ya kajagum jasu nsem dwumadie e na gusu aguti na dwum 106.3

0: And you look it up. Like me, I want to buy that Porsche car. I've been dreaming of. I'm moving to my dream house. No landlord to save me. Join the Absa family and let's help you say yes to your dreams with tele banking solutions from loans, mortgages, credit cards to digital banking and more. 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
5: What?
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6: 2nd October 2026.
5: Yes, fee.
6: Sing Kenya 150.
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6: Cibet to Miss Watton online.
5: Star 725 star
6: 3404 hash.
5: Dress code.
6: Emma.
5: Show baggy jeans.
6: Several oversized t-shirts.
5: Sister man and swear.
6: Munjabo crop top.
5: Anyhow, where's jeans?

0: but we will fear because governments want to employ those nurses. Abinta, Uniska, we have spent all the money on other things, sir. Senche, employ these people. For this conversation, the one, Omani loses car. Mm. The value for money.
1: Okay.
0: And in the larger conversation, Omani calling him, and that is where Ghana is.
1: Now, remedies be what Diana Asomana, Yebre Aswanesa. Diana Asomana was here, ye. Now, you're the source animal.
0: One, Ian Timemfuno, Oinde. Yeah, dean or them sense me. Everybody should speak up. National Security for because if you see something,
1: say something.
0: In see a nyan who dead our cordon on ya, be one on a casa. Yen fa party some non tunchen. Look, I don't know, say I share videos mm-hmm. last week. Yes, Ibrahim Mahama na Napomu Wojina.
1: I'm quite ye be, I'm say, Repita McMahon, you know, a yena say.
0: Meanwhile, yen yet to form Hanum. Over NDC MPP.
1: M21.
0: It's me mfuno yen kasa. Yet wabe we are yen for party seminum twinchen. Ne yen green on money development in 1 year one. Two, state agencies are all the washer with the prosecution of these matters. No. Eide, ubi ake investigation naba.
1: Mm-hmm.
0: One friend. Na wanji all the evidence that is needed. Nyimpa wa tumra woman. Look, and corruption or Ghana had no awkward because a man for him there, why you cry? As you be in your own case, if you walk and once and bear 1 week, I will be jay. But since you have a man for us, groom her, then other people in him there, as you may, no one's on the bone wall, intimidate. In see, these are the two things, sir. Make a day or the yay, it's best to them the man. One, then you're intimate, phone, you're in way, you're in casa. Yeah, yes, I can was it. A many be a new war, or the honor president Nikotukum Sika, or the Omani, and any party Sika, or any yes, Kaya, into a million way and Yankasa, no two. In Jumokua, as I shall one inside the one shan wanted them your main Hujumano. If they have to prosecute people, they should do it. Punish the people so that other people would learn from it. I hear them there. Then, yes, you are not. And every day be a obey kasa now. One day, then on your kasa be people will take the law into their own hands and do what they want.
1: Okay. Mamina say, ene ebra wanya dia maya inti penya, yadenubon kumwe eje Samuel Harrison Kujo, Programs Officer, Ewagana Anti-Corruption Coalition, GACC. 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

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Eba. 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Hey, you crew DSA. I will come here and I'll be here. Okay. 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I know BS in our classroom. 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

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But you more Facebook and YouTube more fun to way. And one yeah they can't sem. 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And I'm Eto Empa. And I'll see a crow. A war. 106.3 FM. 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And unti burning sensations, utu asie, numbness, utu asie. 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Yay. And the endpoint. 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

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The producers of Agbeve tonic. A menstrual disorder, pulse, anemia. It was here, dear Mawo. The panion of herbal medicine, Agbeve. Woman Akofa Agbeve fever, so Edia by name, no Kasai. Malaria, it was here. Womu Croyan, so Akofa Agbeve. A typhoid, dear by name, typhoid fever. 87 performer sometimes. Weak joints, I hold dry, almost air firm, when you are there, fever, I hold dry, almost raw. Thing that it was here, come, dear Mawo. Agbeve. Why are you so Ya dear Beko, and if you check when you was sold to him last stop, Sansuna Repass Ventures will can she drag lane. Number bit me afraid 0246 595 256 0246 595 256.

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0: utihe papa ba kwa ba inside na owura mu afi obi se o sheda na o agenda de be hin da debi de da debi adam ye suspect pacho she pastor roger ne microphone no ema me wife. 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
1: Sorry.
0: Before kwa nsa no wababe kono kwa aso kwa ano mentimini na nsheda nsuwe nshia papa mwa kwa ba eba adome FM kasefili
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1: 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Yeah, the end of one something in them near BP. Yes, any number, Chiro and HS. Yes, here to offer Achiamo.
0: And Binim and Ushata, dear, shall one miss Mr. Batakari.
1: And then me a large Ruja.
0: A large Ruja.
1: And Eddie, a large Chess Street.
0: Yes, and there's a neighbor called Mox.
1: Yes, and if you dig out called Mox, if you are near call all night.
0: Papa yanhwe the way I work can say Alhaji Roger no. Wo hwe nya me som ne kremosom na difference bi wo.
1: Difference bi anim.

0: wo baabi ko hia namfo obi entity ade ma wo mu fie no motim bese sameme die bi entity. You don't even need a man of God in the first place.
1: You don't even need a man of God
0: in the first place.
1: So we hear your mini pebia
0: in the first place. No, I tell you, say papa ni boni ni, because ya wo na wo nyini ba o ma me no papa de den entity. I just say obi a wa nyan tete papa. It will show more mu Christo suma ma bra bo. Most of the times, almost soon, Yamme will quite be British. Come on, do one now a fien titi and a dorsal. Then Yamia Samna betay
2: Jimmy,
0: we pay you.
1: It is awful being to me and ya a time. I'm an familiar. If you all say,
0: essay, bibli, I saw full problem, can see a pie in a kind because, Australia Monday to Friday, Ocean Crawford, so anybody wants to need you to watch it. Can you add the BMIA Kunya Mekasa or your software and one when you call family? What you say? Because when you call Bushyanwa, a Buawa Moon, Emma Bushyanichina, a Buama near my Ekosho. I don't think Christo Summon and Kremu Summon or Mammy Roger dear. Oh, some require donation, my chiefly, ma'am.
1: Oh, recently, yes,
0: a Bunko to Gemma and a Bompire, ma'am. And someone will come and I'm in te, but not obi translated. Translation and any pane, you know. Natural zoot and some of a panic candy shran some of all canoe. Now no ye day, edding. Mimi dear, me said ya misumi, uncle Pong, cause that ye will be out so many the uncle. Ubi saw and tiazia crazy or so from who I coma, several pims wedding is a trinity so. I say, I'll be your sacquin.
1: Ah, debut, you, Jinami. When you are Sunday, need to quite call America. And Crawford say, what was it?
0: Oh, so for Biba Bontin say, the Holy Spirit is upon his life. Now, Ubi and Yaman Conquan said, then, or comma, ordinary king. Nasaqua, no,
1: hey.
0: I always say, I don't respond to people. Me responding, me, I don't, me responding, man, Crawford. I am not. Sometimes me can't say, Mr. Baby, I hear you when any Sunday school teachers.
1: Enko,
0: and you know, Ubu and Mamuni say, Usanti, Unia, Unina, or Babatinia, maybe I say. So what I say, a crabbing any papa need jarry, but any papa jarina, or share sebi, or any papa bear mania, dear, now, or say, Dad, are you a wapa,
1: so you never
0: hear, dear, so over.
1: Oh, Baba, and some am with you wrong.
0: Aye, Oba. Hey, you know, we need to do them here.
1: Okay, Yanka, one day, Opimuswa, as I'm taking an hour or two for, one in the connection, you know, a banner saying,
0: Papa, dear, you come here, can you, but may I santini this year? Dear Tosumi, you know, Sebi, you rabbi, you'll be a me bonny dear, and my mammy Musso. 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
2: mwa hono. 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
2: Not just so
0: I pay space to space in our pain.
2: Wow.
0: Space bars, you need to for a near dinner space.
2: Space.
0: Okay, sir, 1 minute, we are near 10 pesos.
2: Not a year, Ben.
0: Somewhere
2: We no intense me who so akọ radio station mi kra na obi
0: a
2: but we wa
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0: Oh yes.
1: And no na in Jenny from so. Na anopa sabre na 12 nyamoye.
0: Mm.
1: E dom e do e ho ya ye mo.
0: Wow.
1: Sabre yo.
0: Sabri is here there by this time, yeah.
1: And if 12 in your moye, and they are from his obinim.
0: Wow. And then you may.
1: I'm not doing
0: all night.
1: All night.
0: Solid.
1: Solid all night.
0: Solid.
1: Lioness, I'm not doing a new man.
0: And now, but from his obinim. Nidino was a son.
1: Me pacho, media me pro all night, and I'm nene ye. Me nyam huye.
0: I said, you
1: know, I said, yeah, and I'll be friend with the prophet. I want to say, almost one will be a friend. It's almost a friend of Jollof who said, then, which means you should move my name, Jollof. I'm going to be one medium.
0: There be Ghana Jollof.
1: I say, Piania, you know, Piania, yeah.
0: There be woman be on. Oh, social media, and it said, you see, dear,
1: Tanya, no cray, no cray.
0: Your friend, ni dear, why
1: Jollof, dear, Piania.
0: Oh, you know him. Onyinanim okasa like obi anim no
1: eyaduane aye di me
0: but the same say omabo picture be wanted say maybe they have be a minima
1: eyaduane aye di jolo ye ti yenim anwamo yenim anwamo yenim kokonte yenim jolo fries yenim plain rice etian de eyaduane aye di eti edin dia bi say me minim
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0: Okay.
1: And I view any Oba Florence. Mm. 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And ye is Roger City ne all night I hear you.
0: Papa, mami muso asemi way a personal question.
1: Bisa mami.
0: Me nim se when you're in tye, I don't want to take you there, but
1: okay.
0: When you're in tye se so for Penny Baku International Gospel Church.
1: International Gospel Church. Asol Bayer.
0: So for Penny, Ubinim.
1: Uh-huh.
0: It's a jet done. What are you doing?
1: Now,
0: I kind of raise so but I will say, my men are control. No, I saw for much
1: of this. I hear only say, oh, my night, Timon, your police service, your military service, and your fire service. But be a jet that will gun be a fire service for a call. Uni mama number na mama mfa mouse is here.
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1: Mfa fire service for number na mouse. 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
1: Enye news. 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
0: Papa this is serious matter.
1: Enye si obi abra bo ni ye serious matter mao.
0: Debi utiyo papa tiyo.
1: Ah, papa.
0: Onse. 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
1: There be papa.
0: Yeah.
1: I had no be a worry, or be a worry, yes, serious matter, my wobby. Not obi,
0: obi quite sorry, obi shabaman, or your role model.
1: Papa, role model.
0: Obi, so yeah, obi role model.
1: And not obi, but you'll be man, you'll be aquadana. I said you'll be some of the Tiaquam of
0: the Sajan is out. Can I say the anime?
1: That be papa, meba. Adio, many say. 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We are talking about somebody personal life. 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
0: We get disappointed when it happens like say.
1: Oyire jao.
0: Kwa men of God.
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0: Pastor, what about who said unim? Let's see who said now we're going to match it then you move. Now you're feeling
1: bad. 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
0: What you see?
1: Obra kwantua yetu encha day.
0: Ah.
1: Ama re wa kame.
0: Let's ask for more reggae.
1: Obinko we so don't watch it now. OPDA.
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1: Obinko we so don't watch it now. 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
0: Unim lyrics no ne ba ne sayin.
1: I know dia yanwom ye tie bi. Na mni mate this is of being a tina. Satam no no wa ba be wa hana. 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Ayi no beat no. 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Was wanted on board radio. 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
0: Beat no. 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
1: Madam Fuana.
0: Ai.
1: Minim ni dio.
0: O to nyom pa.
1: Nice, nice.
0: Ai, on se ene me bon komo no. Wo se. Ah, you are baby out here. Hey,
1: ah, yo. Okay, yes, my wife, you to need.
0: Oh, you to need.
1: Is it? Miss, I know of a part.
0: But you come in. Can you please come in?
1: OPD.
0: Wow.
1: You only say me do I say, no? I say, oh, this for habit, Nasi. Who of us say, please come in.
0: Wow.
1: And if you say me deliver. Sadia, why you see a growing empire?
0: Wow, hallelujah.
1: What's such a way? Who's on such a way? And council ima and council pa
0: papa bomb pa man oye business bi
1: okay
0: otonton packs I hold on near
1: oh nice
0: blessing
1: nice.
0: Mama me
1: you
0: know otonyom so so nenyom to e de o kota UK kakra na oba aga
1: oh nice nice sent in radiation
0: and bro fu say nyasem
1: ke so ah and itina wuna aka say please come in now you video
0: if you say e be fair ke so aka say e dey say what she up as a roger and mon komo
3: papa so ah opi tese and then one my serial abro na mesenya kwenye shia papa
1: oh.
3: Oji for kese omae mude na chese na
1: oh.
3: Kese wa kese ministry
1: oh aye be aye nshira
0: papa
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0: it's true
1: basa program na wa invite me kura me kobi aye me kobi oye ni wahin fan
0: oye ni wahin
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3: covenant presbyterian
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3: 11th October
1: October 11th year. It's a mom who walked Jogruni Sam on the 11th no mwishi ame wono
0: apiki
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0: ma jok program no ebe baso abribe
3: ebe baso Sunday 11th October 5 p.m.
1: 5 p.m.
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0: mebebi miss mebebi ma MC ni program sa hudu bibri bi wana wye lunch ni adia mi ane ana
1: oya oye oye wedi
0: and on a breve doctor who stood behind the young man.
1: Me has said you see Chiano and Pusan come away chilling in some. We are here, didn't come out, Casano Tun is a sample, Coupe Camino.
0: But when you say it's Africa, sometimes you shall guess now. Want to provoke cross, what Timmy says, I will come from Okakra. I watch him one more who say yes, indeed. Also, a guy.
1: My man can't say me, on said those days now, Copro Barney, Chalette. Yeah, the amount between and all the co. My brother near was school, no, she did be so. My co school on now, my Pentecost of Bacon, not by a friend of whom, Richard. But I am a best friend. Now, girl, be was school near friend Ernestina. Self whom Peggy. And I'm a school, was school in an amisa. Nam who's a pa, I'm a bobo, and I'm self two milica.
0: Wow.
1: Eti. And someone need be an amen and nams, but who would that because I'm only papa a Pentecost of Nams, mm-hmm. Papa a soft.
0: Wow.
1: Tell you, need a soft for money. I come up with me actually letter man. Letter mankind. Me Jane, I'm the comma again. I'll say again, I'm so apparent into a general quarter man would be a bias. So, what can associate studies teacher could you and a chino kushimi? I want your boy something in a banner. You can letter. Hello, Ernestina. If you don't let me eat you, and you let Mr. Foley eat you. Ewa na semo aba.
3: Asem ni fie.
0: Kesu wa odi esu wa train UK. 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
1: mu. 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
0: On fa nko.
1: Sa na ko e buro fo twire yei. 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
0: Yes, e me bo kwa so.
1: E me bo kwa.
0: Eneri e de ne. Yes, I'm Wakua. The least said the better.
1: Yes, I'm Kokomusu. Now, here we are Kokomusu.
0: Where them Zumpuazu?
1: Yes, it's a little bit so. Dear primary school. 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
0: wow
1: anya na school as sano na me classmate ko me uso akojina chire onum me so na me pehuru ni me so mi huru obi kura ma ni bomdua ni pehuru mi hu na nim na me eh afum usu but we guys mi so na we guys anya wan ka so na be be yesu radio aye bi o
0: time with Prophet Roger Life at Doom 106.3 FM. We're in a power pack. Radio is here. Papa.
1: Papa.
0: I'm a jaw. I'm a corner. I'm a can say Ghana phone send Susie or a radio. Na bless you. We'll be over on Sunday. We'll be over week. We're going to chase a new man. But through comedy, you do radio. So in empire, I'll be bo. And they are more wine. Too soon. You know, with young points.
1: Yes.
0: Now strike it. Obron Sam, you must. Na. A call me pe bien umbibesi.
1: Yamishra, before some bompa and me can't send back coupe. Unyankupon God does his own thing at his own time. A radian in Niama wobra wa no nepe. 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No meaning say Jesus be command ya me viani frishraba. Ubi some say dear na mo. A toda di kita wene radinyan kupon multiply. 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
0: Amen.
1: Pija unsu ni fa kosu na mini empire emfa emma ewe yeshu. 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
0: Amen.
1: 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On the 6th November.
0: Okay.
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0: the master key
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0: vantage point
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0: wo a wote men kan wo tie me an opay so seed and opay connected with Prophet Roger
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0: Business now wo ye no connected with
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0: What Debbie Hopa on yes akra. But we know where in Shira Adumbi on and our trouble 106.3 FM May come food Divine Hope Heba Center na dear Mawo. Na eye Otria Heba Powder. Otria Heba Powder. Eye waist pain and I say we your ba bema. Oh sofa. We see si N A O Yamisro. Omodi ye pass on Sabaka Otria Heba Powder Ebi. Let me up wow. A pause a bit to assess sexual weakness. A bit to assess come at the amount low libido. Low libido. And also to assess stroke, to assess also to assess menstrual disorder, to assess. Once I can be a such at one. But more than say, obey a warm water and wash your dear gumu. And no one on them. Back and fra one on where a bearman soa. When you could be so an idea bono. And no one on them. That's sorry, just so far. Gaps in pharmacy, Kofodia. And I said, Kep Heba, Sunyane, House of Drugs, Ashaman, Boache and San Cape Coast, Nana Boache Heba, Tema, PK, Agambila, Tamale, Number between my friend, Perifona, Swakwa, Kwaji, or Pia Heba, Pound, 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Now feel rashes, nipping pores, a hold wall. Skin tissues, and so correct. Then come at the amount. 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Answer now, bit to me. Abba Madi, Pastor Kumasi. And also, 0506004242. 0506004242. 10 at 10. In Nupene, Wugaso. Wow. I'm healthcare, no, I need. I put my den to my power to me a fair friend. The part A, B, I, we are a year fever. The part trouble more than so, I better try. Yeah. Malacare, tenanted Malacare, net me a wow. For stomach ulcer, also bet me a try. A year tenanted stomach mixture, net me a wow. Oh, your bar. menstrual pains are hold wine. Or suffering now, but more than I bet me a support it that your feminine hygiene and also a tenant Ted Venike and to me a wow, Miss Channel, a new who ya dear, a nay, Adokro, money into me, Hunadia, Untimin Kinkan, Umpo, and I just want to be driving. They come for tenanted high end capsules in the Diamo and doing now PBR. Would do any chim or tenanted herbal center or can she drug lane on Sabekami? Madina, main bus station, Sansu no Kumasi Sofo line, a who. Market Road, no so Tamale, the Chimani or Hawk. Number near 059-681-1155. 059-681-1155. Mansanka, Tina Teddy, Nuding in Abbey. Nemo, a Jabri Faba, and senior type UP. Last week, na year war a year. Malam Ata Market. Na mimi kupie mu Malam Market. Yeah, and I'm here. I'll turn on so as also. Don't worry. 8 minutes. Thanks to you, Computer Clinic. Thanks to you, Computer Clinic. Thanks to you, Computer Clinic. It's the one. Your machines, Papa, I call far by this who nipped. You know, so I remember Kusiasi. Now you did a drone account. Now for year 2 year, then was it said dyspnea. You two are say asthma and I say typhoid. You two are say Eddie Amawa. Thanks to you, Computer Clinic. We are check one. You will queer and also whom as a man can say quantum porno. So now Baba Frey, AS 054-5252880. 054-5252880. Thanks to you, Computer Clinic. Was here a CRIT scanning effective treatment. MTN semi fan two enim. MTN fan two enim. We are online driver. We are taxi driver. And I say we are pragya operator. And then so. They say QR code. No. Ghana. A GH QR code. And only a DE Juma. Now, oh, you're not so at your juice. You can never reward. You mean so. Oh, ho. At the man, you say Nippon Rock. Quack. Quack. Quack. 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Out. When we're here, who tree and a Debbie. We all tree our canon. Abra who use a year GHQR code no. Na who sansu enya reward. Inti a double do. 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Na yen register mfa mamma monsanka GHQR code no. Abra MTN ebwawo. 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
0: Ochia Heba Powder, me say, Wanka Sabeba, FDA, Aje Jodian Kratiatum.
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2: e wo se mani jie e fe se ma fa Mr. Kill aye be mankasa
3: wa fa meme dro Mr. Kill aye be memua enya fe na wo be ye hu debate
2: tell him
0: hey na ada no fa no word capture
2: na so amua me se Mr. Kill ya ma fenti ma ye be memua case closed
0: ni so be pesa me ye be mankasa enti na nya Mr. Kill ni bi wan yato
2: Mr. Kill our pharmacies Heba and over the counter medicine shops. 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And Memma Wadi Fiedunga Chile Kronkwa and FM Mr. Kill.
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0: 2000 na employ fujine mumbari sabi la ban enyo mpani FVM Pikosi Batman Kwade Kupak on Prof 1 in Kenya. I can go on and on and on. Yes, celebrate those sounds and memories so kwen so gosokura Eya Drum FM Y2K Jam Mayen Shiawa de Dom La Palm Royal Beach Hotel and Theater 2nd October 2026 Get fee Sinkel ya 150 and a double ya 256 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

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Yeah, take you back to the days. What can you see after 2000? Now you play for Cinema Paris. Stop it, Laban. And you play. If you feel like you see Batman. Quiet. Go back. I'm proud for the Lord Kenya. I can go on and on and on. Yeah, celebrate those songs and memories. So, quest from Gosokra. I am drummer from Y2K Jam. My ensure the door. Laban Royal Beach Hotel. A theater. 2nd October 2026. Yes, fee. Single year 150. And a double year 256. Able to miss what on online. Star 725 star. 3404 hash. Dress code. A memo. Show baggy jeans. 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

0: 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B-B-B-B-A. AY2K Jam.
1: It's been 19 years of God's goodness. 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

0: ko emfama eye mama Mabel Nati Asafo Mame of Kuntun Ase Presby Church. God bless you. We every eye counselor Tina. Amen yampon. Na musidiye. Nana si. Why and a pesa eko Dubai? Eh me pacho Dubai akwantu no say me no kasi abaso pa okra okwa American embassy say you don't have travel experience. Ah, I don't have any. They just refuse your visa. And it be so ko Dubai. Na se obe ko Dubai so hunu obi a woni Dubai no woni ne kro. Away Dubai tour. Dubai city tour with Jerry Justice. But modern say we journey a quality class travel and tour and Jerry Justice we a wonderful Dubai city tour a basso this coming November we rate you know a 20,000 Ghana cedis with accommodation you know a 23,000 single occupancy. Yeah, caught Dubai, no date, you know, 23rd to 29th November, 2026. If I join in Penny Function, come on, number, no 059-1472-905. 059-1472-905. Nabuki. We'll crown a package, you need to crash out from crashing them the other way. Inti, but more than say, only one, but come on. And a happy birthday, Kasia, so, and confirm my year, Elizabeth Na Copson, alias Na Love. You two chepa, I don't know. We almost say free TV, we want to buy them. Aja?
1: Yeah, I do.
0: Where do you?
1: Oh, some of you just want to be free.
0: I'm not bad.
1: You got to move to the camera, dear.
0: No, no, no, yeah. Bibia, the day. Na I'm a man who say, I don't. TV ni Adom FM ye presence e hia wo market wo mo pano a chese ye presence hia wo market wo mo
1: se woni tie mo ye nhumu ye temonka enti wo ko ho dia
0: na na me se me ko e pa na mai etu egu mi so ma me mpenifo no e wo pidi ni ma me ba kunu po ga ze tamzi Oh, yeah, was it? Oh, be the enemy degrading, and I said, I'm a jigger. Yes, just about this level with Timmy. By the Omuga, Nana, very good. On your mission, I'm not so sure, Uncle Fuzzy.
1: I'm not some.
0: Menu Cassa, Crebinma contacted me almost say, Oman and Mamma, Omuni, Neoma Crab, Binum Peso Moton Fuzz. My starting Fuzz will phone be Cassa. Met me at Jufuzz, the Ama Omo.
1: Yes.
0: Like, ye PNA, ye PNA, and I'm going to say, genuinely, Crofobi, yam. Web kiting kiti bi.
1: Yeah.
0: Aye, yeah, wahai. 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
1: Se bi anu washa si. 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
0: Nana wuni mse ye fie fo bi e ti yombe kase e. 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
1: yasa. Ninyina ejina aseda. So we are not that beba. And yes, I said that's what the BB bre will name on or be bo dear das. I wouldn't steam. I catch you will be.
0: And okay, so I'm maybe near the Brody tree, a tree, and
1: ah, ba,
0: yeah,
1: as I mean, you be that.
0: I will be the
1: old Raddy.
0: And he wouldn't say, and never know because a Samara for a Samara Company Limited or Makofa a Kel Chaco toothpaste, their bar,
1: right?
0: Brody tree, and the tree, and the no more infusion. I am a savage. Yeah, and one and good bread, just a mass in Fitani Adina. In two pen, don't also abet me a friend 0246 864798. 0246 864798.
1: Kel Chaco
0: toothpaste was a happy smile.
1: Yeah, what's that? Won't cut out.
0: It's true. And I saw home running my friend.
1: Oh, listen, and you mind. And you mind tea.
0: I'm for Jabana, Nabana Banadi.
1: And it is I'm from Faso. I'm from Faso, dear. 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
1: 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Ya I see. San ye do one. And I want so I send so dear no a ye tutumatuma sisimu says be a coco be a tuntum. You understand because now what you have about the meaning in anti so tear me and a me in a me, you know, but to us now what you remember.

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1: Currently we have not less than 6 weeks of cover, not less, and if you look at the number of vessels even on the high seas, significant. So I personally, at this point, yes, I have my major concern now is price.
2: Supply. You don't see supply being a problem in the next 1 month when these exporting countries are now looking at roping in. Russia has asked that cut down on diesel export.
1: Dangote's here.
0: It is your dear, a diachi, and now simple, your dear, see, I did betrabe Bosumian, can say that you know, a buono, that's one, one day, and only any tipa, and then so, and umpono, Yera, Donald, Masha, ah, wabene, ewa, one in Yense, much as a debit, say, or Bosumin, and I watch him, you know, Eddie, now, a year, say, you want to swap, your chili or botan, be the enian, your botan, be right, ama, yechi, ego, now, a quabasa, so dia, nanny edri, and when we are, said ye grandman, so, and to come to Quanomi, a dear Sorientino, I will say me, and Ibrienia crown, and I said,
3: 6 weeks of war reserve now, or can be 2 weeks, what must say? So, depending on the who or no, yes. Now, to me, you know, 6 weeks of war for a nation like Ghana is not the best because anything can happen. Here you see a lot of war. Now, on only projection or record is 6 weeks, it's based on the data that he has. I am going to say, power plants, you see some amount of war. Diesel cars, you see some amount of war. Petrol cars, you see some amount of war. You don't need projections, you need to know, 6 weeks, you know. But the young fan said, young power plant here, who you are now, say, or China, be say, to me, import so many cars, if you want them, or China, Yana, you put a lot of stress also on the reserve now. It was at 6 weeks, no. If you don't know when or it's 6 weeks of food on the day, I don't think that is really, really enough for an economy like Ghana, based on the industries or the customers that depend so much on food.
0: Eti ya fangu no ya miyeni mre niye mpe binguwe chile niti saso diya ya wajwe mfufurubia ya mfa niye kase diwei ya hontoswa nyadi ya bebo wa ye kwembi asu
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5: 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Uncle long journey, any day is very, very, very good. 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Because one, all movie around, sir, untouching. You're not going to have a problem with chain. No injury or your problem. Everybody will problem an SO charge.
6: First, now me sumi Yuzu, full on Ibi. Now, me fear defense, a far, far, far, far, far, far, far, way better. 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
7: nkoro mo se se se no wiase ye wo mu no even na na ye den eko ye Yes, yes, yes, you see, if you know. I did meet someone, he said, I'm a to Kakra, not IMBB. The challenge now is the charging points.
8: I'm sure you I can say, even in your more benefit, because, say, even you know, compared to petrol, if I say, run a petrol, and I'm saying, 18 to 16 to 17, and say, depending, Kabia, soon if you consumption, but if you can't get in Kitty, say, or charge, yeah, at least, which way, you ma, be for an opatu, if you are.
4: And I would say, I don't say, well, my woman, H, yes, say, na. 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
9: 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be boy na say ban so yes so yeah taxi drivers for no so no man say akwanya no na so intimi nya ne toto ne na say for they were for the code yeah and boy ejuma ne kra electric cars they I think say best ah you sure no na best but so say sisia no the price no say to me afford or and I say to me 20 no and you use so normal Kia ne I tens
4: asenka fodi bi nate wo monsem no eh se se ne de fuo no emne wo
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10: The reality on the ground, we yet to get the full details of the situation. So I would not like to speak. In fact, the officers are actually safe and the arrested people too are in safe hands, undergoing some level of security scrutiny to be able to identify the perpetrators. Obviously, the people of the Jindabo community and its environs should remain calm. There will not be any arrest or any other attack on anybody by the security forces. So it is to the people too should also know that they should not see any security officer as also somebody coming for them and therefore willing to do anything untoward. Everybody should remain calm. They are looking through the circumstances leading to this unfortunate issue which has happened.
0: It way aye swafo our hair savannah mantam naso honorable salisu bi aurobi wano enenra yadini e din komono oche chirimu anopei yabona huma omugusu ye ishe mudi ya huduwa ehresa sumbiebe nejuma na nana sechre mkwantebiso otosu mien sahafu memi sechre kurumu hene nini ya kuma ene kufi uwusu redima konstabwa yesi nabuwe kuni wano nisemo odia tuja abra uwe jine busu ya fona nemo akasanyi
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12: as the masterpiece of the youth across the district we wish to state without an iota of contradiction that the initial call killing of the civilian in a violation of fundamental human rights law enforcement agencies must protect lives and not end them where there is a suspicion of wrongdoing due process must be followed due process must be followed, not to use lateral force without justification. The vandalism of properties by security personnel is utterly unacceptable. The destruction of homes, businesses, and assets, including those of our revered traditional overlord, cannot be justified as maintaining order. It is
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12: people of Dindabo to remain calm, united and peaceful. We must not allow this strategy to turn neighbor against neighbor. Let us pursue justice through legal and peaceful means and allow the law to take its course. We also call on our traditional leaders, religious heads and opinion leaders to stand together to restore peace and healing in our community. We expect the authorities to act with speed, fairness and transparency. The people of Dindabo deserves nothing than less than justice, protection, and respect. This goes to the
13: Dindabo people. We are in this.
4: Eti kwasena Yusuf ena wote se okasa no Solar Youth Network no ene yomu chechefu iti diyo wanchisha ye echishimu sebe kwa sona Rebecca Baho maso. 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
15: Alright, now headmaster Mawas, and I need to
0: ask you about
15: the Bahani who says school sound or protect senior high school. I know so I walk fine, so no, and also no, a school for the Abba, almost so I shall see one more year registration, any the account. You go to Abba Pro Aqua, Achimota Senior High School, Laboni Senior High School, any schools I would do. You bet them will be an enumerated Bema, your chief for normal so and with their cost.
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20: 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And now, we have a process in the morning. Now, the children say, headmaster and the children say, process is in the morning, back 1 month in a day. Now, we have a lot of people who say, we have a lot of people who say, we have and also so or chim say and yadia abaya mom quinsa in a school no cra or muni space I'm on a budget uncle for you know I will eba this car at the training banadi was through ma or muny na any so I will follow the dinner so by no and crack was or money ban be me be moving and tea let what he sound coffee copper tank at anyba and on a me I will follow the meeting for much as almost actually near Banting headmaster, almost a headmaster. That only one young crown, na actually no more than Katana, Ban the headmaster, says Musumi, Yamamo Musumi, so Mufanya Sara registration, you know. Your son was a good year for Fakasa and a crab bar. In the Musumi, you know, say, you need to talk of a bar, you know,
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4: na chese e say de e wo mu se enko sa de na so ye ten de ne ye dim first ya edom no
21: cha pepe
4: mate
21: ehwe since your condition now or na been pushed the wool to an amount now what by next week they I'm sure number 9 they call court you know I'm sure next week you cry young court to them numbers no it's on there when we were over home was in there Wednesday minister call no and a man on you between a cut on your community I'm a as I know since your or call she pa it in our crowd now been ma why by minimum yeah or call why I'm not no, nede no to wa check out mba. Na nso wadi nuko system nunu. No waka chende nede no resolve. Ampa wako to check out nso no chede. never know why I'm on TX in there. We go to school now, Kofo, why I think we should know. Obama, why I have not on a work and also, while we are now to a school.
4: Na watu sebia sasa we mudia na kachile no yebe mwome baby wa mwome tumia report ya na
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22: 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nim na nka ba na ke apre all group of people political parties how we have registered wo ma no what pre wo mo rep Your friend trade organization, TUC in the front of the teacher for professional bodies, and for what we're doing now, lawyer for Nanka, is a wicked extent of modification and different constitution, you know, and yet be people who pay any air for far abasa sano. Say, Yadi, I said, if I'm your union, some people shall be because he had yet to move the Fanya Yajuma.
5: That's right.
22: Abasa, when you have a banner, say, and another group of people be back there.
0: Professor John Osaibo bie ena otene nkano na openi ba kwa onoswa bini wa memu umu Dr. Atadankan ena HSA ensemni biwa MPP anyukono mpeni for air car efebe biwa nwamo eya jene papa enkankani nkita undia wano mchilese ye miye mu nani padu duwana for margin emran
22: my principle and the design principle of the constitution is it Chalusha maybe before working and the hundred necessarily in the moon sister about 70% of that. No, no, they just make it a car, not over a year. Me and I did to now get here to know the constitution or a Ghana, Ghana, is able to Ghana. And this Ghana is able with the other Ghana to need to get to Mobosi. Now, Asian one leadership point that no, maybe we say that. Says the day, yeah, why not? No, no, what is supposed to be done? No, that was what you said. But in or in a common goal. No, very common goal. Everybody, ordinary goal should be brought into another order in a year to and sign a very common goal.
0: I was some Kroya Muno Yabura. Center for Democratic Development, CDD Ghana. One more Akache. Na Development Director. And I said, Director of Policy Engagement and Partnerships, OCDD, Dr. Kojo Pumpuni Asante, and HR Muse, say, Yanche, na yan to Tianyome ya, Ukrainian Yenim, Yabadan, Daniel Butrama, Kabim Kabna, San Homran, and Nima Jegu, or say, in Fienna, ya can was in Fienumi, Ubio and Ajons or Pebre, Biabo Pebby, Pebby, and Fienna, Ebersono.
6: Me, yes, so, no man, I can in, even, regulating parties near the idea. Oh, yes, those should be enough, because that's saying, Nina, no, Emma, by no, a focus, happening, they be a by election. One of the things of my proposal, for example, the SAA campaign period, then elections, every, year after, they are no great president, campaign has started, 4 years near a campaign. It's no man, an uncle forecast, oh, and don't see Emma, a binding to me focus, is there, however, now, overtake you almost a year, and son of best settled down near the idea, and now, the last year election kwa no beye no ya de ni nano ye to me e yi sa ni wan ifi hono ma then abani benya more time say ye to me yes a additional you know amendments no na ye to me abani e free abani e free press the free sa ko for no mutu focus e tina I think e no what the FBC say is not different from me the years we are
4: And you know, yet was where we are prem to make us see a bona with the higher drum 106.3. Now, you do a quaw sabay said, now watching your chin ye, and yet you say, and no bonibia for my genemu, I could pay more ever France, could do honor, French customs a quacote, when you did can't be a no so Austria, dear by ye, not just a twat was summer and she ya, never you're singing out woman to never Ghana, say Ghana dear, and no bonija dear, one more teso, and no ye din bonia will be a empress bet or minor yet so. Now, as some you buy ya dankake dear, buy ya quachi ya, Ghana haya na fakwa ya no, and then penny for ye say one more a yen shimu. Now, I bet you just say, one man penyama to me, as a custom. So you may four and nine, yen four months and ten. Now, and she should move also din din din din din din din din. And so she don't say, and the partner ye, dear Cosono, woman in Hubi. Now, woman did dear Amabonte, now so Janaya Mampanias, you know, and woman debatu yenim. Now, and on a bumble woman de four, a friend of Paul Watting, et cetera say, Sadia Mampania, you know, a ya de papa no waye, et de a man will be comma will be bia, new year singing, I say, or Mampani John Dramani Mamma Yak Gana candy for no, once so no bonny jadia. 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
5: Bamisa, the reputation and say security implications for Ghana no, on global stage no, is so huge. And you know, when you're in 2-1 number one, on bet me cra, catch the years in a so, Ghana cra, a cocaine coast, or your Ghana and you cra, the wood to Kaya, and I say, yeah, you show near me, on bet me and blacklist Ghana, and I say, stigma, the back Ghana form, so, cocaine for neighbor, and just anime, or more Mexico, Colombia, Crano, sometimes on wood to Kaya, your tax is there, on the same. 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Ma Ghana jinta.
4: And now what say you know now or you know and it was say woma you mum penny for no woman a shay a bamboo no and my woman in kwapa ya porto porta who duo yes borders is one no baby and ni pebby bit to me a fa and di be a pia bonti a beko vietino and then mugwasia and beba a become a mine gana dear and penny for woman in a ho na was shenny a money ye.
5: Nina say ye ni pana om a shay ya borders and om baye near my sepata. 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
4: And now what is said, Dr. Brian Echampo, Nano Pay, Justin Sam Juma dear so across what Drum FM Hey, and what day a twiga, was so a yakrado, it's ya one pofankra, and Kratabia wakan wasam fabra, wabeba beje, na wasain, nejuan wakoye, it will gusua e chenwo.
8: Happy birthday, Nkoma Inspector Selassie, ame nu away ame vu vo. 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
4: 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Kotu Pace, DBS Roofing, and Makua, a Bochi Dom, and a pay, a VA, and ye.
8: Nana say, I'm for Jamie.
4: Abina Pokua, Renee.
8: And I say, I'm coming, I don't care about them for you now. The biggest surprise, you go Facebook and YouTube. You ever say, Shabby?
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12: Driver, meet me and send him a good no man so ana.
13: Oh, sister, debut. Scan me GHQR code no. And now see for me merchant ID no. So.
12: Okay.
19: Oh, customer.
13: Oh, yeah, dear. But that's in so, so we're rating me 5-star.
12: Oh, what's the fata? Oh, mommy, good service. Now, I feel my real when it's here. Many a G movements, hopper.
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0: Gardener. 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Yes, celebrate those sounds and memories for Quest for Gosokra. I am Drum FM Y2K Jam. My Enshiawa de Dom. 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HP, Sinclair 150. And a top boy, 250 Silver to Miss Watton online. Star 725 star. 3404 hash. Dress code. A man, show baggy jeans. Never oversight t-shirt. 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Papa B. Name of my real dancing shoes. Let's say. Ebessa Tola. Surprises to be. And to catch your bin on a song can't you say. Atoma from Y2K Jam. 2nd October. 8 p.m. Atoma from Y2K Jam. 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Aya Strong. Aya Tough. 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
0: 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After we will be a 3D yardier at Tahawa, Cope Lumitras, or Moon in Sue, Emma and Penny, and Mofra, and no more netopae, and asset tablets, no, Emma and Penny for. 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
0: 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And the herbal center, and so, eh, yeah, yeah, yeah, yeah, yeah, yeah, yeah, yeah, yeah, yeah, yeah, yeah, yeah, yeah, yeah, yeah, yeah, yeah, yeah, yeah, yeah, yeah, yeah, yeah, yeah, yeah, yeah, 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

God will change your story. Your test is going to change to testimony. God is refining you, preparing you, adoring you, cut

0: Jesus, we know that as we release ourselves in faith, trusting only in you, that the power of the Holy Spirit will be released, healing and wiping away all doubt, disappointment and fear. Every tribe and in every nation, as we await the coming of Jesus Christ, our Lord and Savior, let your living water flow.
1: God will change your story. I said God will change your story. Your test is going to change your testimony. God is refining you. Prepare.

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Welcome to Friday, the 18th of September, 2026. Please check your time, just about 27 more minutes to 4. This is Ghana's number one radio station. And this is your own show. Ofie Kwanso. Show na mu amudia. Me kasa kasa una midi dimu kakra na dia dia. But the show is all yours, you know what I'm saying? And we on till 6 p.m. Not just a sabium dia na de kasa bon so na toa wo so. Fridays dia ya na show no from la bia ni ho. Ye bogum sa. Said dia baba bia na ye kosa. Obo mu ani ye wie.

weekend we so dear. Ebuya, it's gonna be a long weekend because Monday a holiday. Weekend we are one of the weekends now. It's just all more bit it you. It's just all more bit now and you just so cry. If you happy yourself, you know what I'm saying. Right, quickly, how fast I can say my EcoBank, yes, the Pan African Bank, EcoBank Adama, and I was fast near my the EcoBank Music Sweep, bro, I will feel consumer media, so I don't 106.3 FM. So this one here goes out to you for making moves, chasing dreams, handling business like champions, whether you are grinding at work, out there on the road, steadying hard, or maybe just catching a breather. This is all yours. It's for you, baby. But I come and say, can't you say, so open convenient banking, papa, padia. 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Now, where do you know? It's me to your bills, I hold off. Why your transfers out door? What creative virtual card? What to data? Airtime so na person to anwato. In fact, everything that you want to do on your account be an with me any now or app no so a brown call a banking ho. You know what I'm saying? EcoBank, the Pan African Bank. Yes, and Kaunsa Eka, a chilled bell motor. And Kabun Zampa. Emuye. Sese asan baby, ya satchelem wa in a stronghold. 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

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And Niamana who's, you know. You know, hey, mother washing powder. They say you're improving it with Oxyplus. You can't name any brutal. If you think you can't be an abandon name on the Musudia, obey here, Mother Renzo. Ever handle tough things in there? Come on. Products in there are available in all shops nationwide. Have a fresh start every day with Mother.

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What's if I Nankasa Kake Juano? Ekitirisi, enye dudu rira. Bema naboko de. Efa, ibia be efa wati. Senya my way, akase no way. My way, eh, is simple and affordable life insurance with an option to save. Obe dial *165# on MTN, no one signing out. 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It could be your biological mother or father, any of your siblings, any of your children, or your spouse. 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And my opportunity can see at TC Empower Hawaii. Name of Sanya Maria. I said, no way. 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All the essential vitamins and minerals, they will move. 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They provide the iron, vitamin B12, and a few folic acid. A boisso, a reduce anemia. Say pains, no one you pay the end mudia. Our son can neurodol hot gel, anane ice gel. For before baby, a pains, no one. Why a human in there? We do move a draw seal from. Baby, another day, so soon. When was the last time all the women here? Soon I will free moon must say yes, you chum. I want bedroom question some more. My own sa anchor Trazo 400. 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Very effective. 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Types nini na. 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I feel 0561-088-663. Now you're ding, come on. Now you're vibing. Come on, come on, come on, come on, come on, come on.

It's Friday, baby. Right, so as a week we more wet here. My catch out said Yamiya Duma want November Bosumi Muniabeko Dubai. Akwa G and Nika Kraba. From the 23rd to the 29th of November 2026. Way a quality class travel and tours. And I and your Asia Bumu. It's your Jamu. So they will be some one back at you. Will be on me. I could buy the beer. They'll be some. Let's know they'll come one Felicia. What I say? Into this trip, you're caught November. But soon, yeah. Now, and you just something to say. It'll be a wound. Yeah, I'm counting a book. But who need 20,000? What person here could be an Uber to 20,000? Now, 20,000 now, who to you know? O visa, eka home. Air ticket out there flyer called Dubai can home. Oko do hotel Dubai as well. Hotel out them hotel accommodation e can home. Transportation within Dubai e can home. And now say Dubai so the premier folk room. Baby be rugby where the boss will be a jiska. Into all the tourist sites now you couldn't in Yashi. What I say? Your central guided shopping experience come at the account. Your Dubai room. Now, when your experience of the desert safari, your bed Dubai city tour, your bed condo cruise with dinner, ballroom Burj Khalifa, crochet dancing fountain near the Adi, miracle gardens, your Dubai room, travel from Dubai Mall, that call Aya Universe. Now, for your all white yacht party, yacht you need a white white, and it's a for. To two champions, only a new year, pony a genius. What's that? I said, oh, Prince Cabuano, sir, who has gay you are? For being joined, one for being young. Oh, one where was I? That connect him. I feel next of King Oba. Who that day? A DJ for me. That one woman here now, or share video be or Instagram. Or so on the day, was you, we as you know. Senya me and Adumna are there chino each day, via. Or live life to the fullest. And on chess or no dach on say who see before that you name who make sure say or yen who ye man a crane j because a dear tone mammy no on pessy be better no or send a mammy boy my dance and mammy boy my hard working woman. Mammy so sieska who sieska on your person yam so just slow down eh. Oh my say nay and your baby page na your boy man ya dear and you wanna say so no. She want to save more because NCBA or the core retirement. In junior, this is no core retirement. Sika wa pegu ni na ano. Then ni ani ori bo prima ori jine ni se ani adi adi ano msa okay. 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Fe mami this is na or core retirement. O yari kakrebi ko hospital ya kum. 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Oh. Afe sika ya mami ya pegu ni na. Man, I can't say all kinds also. My name is sister. You need this kind of you this. The unfortunate thing is that my men are obedient. No pay. You can go say and can call retirement and we dino. When yes, you can be and you grow. My name is sister. You need this kind of service. You need. If you patch on, oh wow, aya, you want some who ye kakrawa and now a person. £20,000 could buy. Aju when you kakrawa and no answer she. It's your friend, you come on. Now you throw the income on your Kobe. 059-147-2905. 059-147-2905. If I show one lucky listener of Ofie Kwenso, it's a bit ye. I'm a honor, you're not going to buy any bit. Free of charge, honor their 20,000 won't you be free, won't you? What the answer of the cost were two of you, Kwanso? You may be some questions, Kakrania, dear. Questions need now for Dome from yeah. With me, I know a cool year. You shed your bet in me as court, the highest marks and answer points. When you park on the baby, we need to have free trip on. Then you may have done in November, you could buy now, and you could be free of charge. It will cost us a bit of you, Kwanso, on Adom 106.3 FM. You know what I'm saying? Actually,
Dubai ndiye beko.

Assemblies of God Ghana. Eye Assemblies of God Asafono. Edi Aba. Say na ye mwabwa yon. Na ye nye part of history. Ya eba. Na wachere se when special guest of honor. Eye His Excellency John Dramani Mahama, President of the Republic of Ghana. And afin suno. One Congress host. Reverend Stephen Wingham. General Superintendent. Edema Assemblies of God. Ghana. Now we know ye ma akwaba. Aye Ghana for any of man for we as ya for nyina ya mamunya akwaba di aba Accra for the 2026 World Assemblies of God Congress from the 14th of October to the 16th of October 2026. Joining thousands of believers from over 190 nations for a life-changing encounter. Pastors, church leaders, munyambit me, I register for the day conference at www.2026agworldcongress.org. www.2026agworldcongress.org. If at your time, not at 9 a.m. to 5:30 p.m. at the Black Star Square, we ignite the Accra Sports Stadium each night from 7 p.m. to 9:30 p.m. for our evening rallies. So don't come alone. Bring along your neighbors, family, friends, and you'll be remember, the evening rally is no AA free. For more information, first edge me dear honor. Phrase 0257-227-750. Don't just hear about it. Come, let's make history. Commissioned. One mandate. One nation. Now no Thursday, MTN Mumu hour no course. Amount for the D, a bit of form come by the time Mumu Kai is on the motion view, now one number, not time next. Mumu hour no time with the home, do you want to look sharp before I come? So if you miss out on last Thursday, worry not. Because Nyami Adoma Ochina, Saturday, the 19th of September, yet the Mumu hour is on, bro. This time you're in a room, TBA, a between 12 and 1 and a Wunya Kwanya. We're there from 6 p.m. to 7 p.m. Make a merchant payment or send Momo of at least 10 CDs on your Momo app. Now I enjoy instant 1 gig data during the Momo hour. Remember, date near Saturday the 18th, the 19th of September 2026. Time near 6 p.m. to 7 p.m. Momo hour is brought to you in partnership with the Gaming Commission of Ghana, Ghana's official gaming regulator, committed to promoting safe, fair, and responsible gaming. Terms and conditions got crazy, but I am now a shash and swam my wife. Right, and then Friday. So, yen share, yen cyber security tip. Yeah, ne, yeah, day nante, ewo, ufie, kwenso, jumedi, so adum. 106.3 FM, proudly brought to us by Virtual Security Africa. Right, so, and then, you know, I say everyday best practices, not just say, and the pa, no, you everyday best practices. And it reads, keep Wi-Fi protected with a strong password and modern encryption. WPA2, WPA3, and it's me boy. Now, why you're well protected. Number two, train employees to recognize common scams. What you have for no, except with me, a mom, a tear, a ma, when it's me, I did what to me say straight a scam. And so, I said, oh, you know, I'm going to talk to you. Oh, okay. My boss is not around, so when I say, I feel bad now, which he put all. You need to train your employees so they can recognize common scams. Number three, limit administrative privileges to only those who need them.
enye obi a na eso ya anwa mo obi a access sa akekekwa ese wutimi a limited administrative privileges e de ma some selected few as a BBC kura na you can hold those people responsible enye se wo je agum sa obi a wo access to bibi a wo company mu sa da bi e ba sa se bibi entwe ye kura na uhu de wo de ho so bo no ko bo no we sin nyamia so ati ase monitor bank and business accounts for unusual activity. 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And the last one was to develop a simple incident response plan so everyone knows what to do if a device is lost or an account is compromised. As I said, utimi hwe e kwan tia wa bi a enya de e chenchenchen bi a e de ma adwumafo nyina se wo abra obehu se bibi enkoyie se devices a hodo a modidi mudwuma ebi beyra anampo e bi a mo account ni bi obi betimi abawura mu no entempana no anamo be no betimi atu. Na yes, I feel no one baby change now. I can say, just say, as soon as you have bans, just say, wait, no, you need to train them. So in situations like that, they will know what to do and also act very fast. Now, before how can you find me with you? South Cyber Security Tipway, it is brought to you by Virtual Security Africa. It on my CEPA, say, I'm on Eddie Bray. A brand in here for you to make a smart stop at Star Oil. They say fuel prices in baby and then namono. Hey! Hey! Hey! And yo! They say baby and then namono. But I know they ain't come on, say more. They ain't come on, I got out your love. Got out your love. Baby, a patron in the namono, buzia. Hey! Yeah, we crowd just a one tra. And shut them now, so. Akwebe say like crazy betimi asa ko bia ka ho but baby a obetimi nya otoso se e ho de fuel prices ne kosro se den kra na empempi no ya na emuye ya timi se enye chenchenchen sa e ho no ye friend of Star Oil. Yes, Ghana's largest oil marketing company. Yo over close to about 300 fuel stations across the country. Ya baby, I'll be buff for Biano. Who need a check? Quite ever home. And it's a man gunner for a donor. Is there one who be at any chair? What the star card? Oh, banana, just star card, not a two fueler. A bomb hour enjoy safe, cashless fueling and easy expense tracking. 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Say, who of you? Anna company beam. 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me so afre 0244-335-168 na wato centers tank o say strong. Hey, you're tough. Now imagine say, hey, bia, open new SIM card.
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You know what I'm saying? So drive in, get served, and stay connected on MTN everywhere you go. And also, no komo kakra, edechi. Na, ye babi rem wedding komo kakra, ewa ha. Before that, me video be a person, me de cho. Me pa cho, join me, ewa. YouTube, no so say, siya, ise me kasey. Bra, YouTube. Never share video be. When him says say, and my bunny are baby as a one through she cry. Video be among whom yes, will be a coffire, will be it. Masa, any point now and I'm only any pass out. Will be why I am fanadio, no one see the ground found. While quarry couple be it. When you go so here, Fede, one kosha or one at that. A beshi tissue, hey, or one of our mimi de wea miso was in a hey, I feel a moon away no way as on big grania. Bema is here, Winsy. Waka, I dare not so. Hey, or Benzo trained to us, baby, entry. 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A wompanum. Because 1% crofu bi home deja. 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
0: but no problem ba ko it seems that it cuts across everywhere
1: okay
0: eye the fact say me person me ye bibi osunsumu no
1: okay
0: then it is classified say oh we there onim nyame ana kra no wadan na chi achi nyame
1: okay
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1: 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And you name dear about Christianity no so no e wo form. Because you practice spirituality e wo Christianity mu. The you name wa wo Christianity mu about spirituality yam Bible.
0: But
1: your limit
0: there's more to it than
1: there
0: just that.
1: There's more to it than say wo bompire nko an. Empire ye ka say bompire. It doesn't mean say ukobun kotodwe na waye onsa sei na wabompae. Ye kampae bo a layman eti ase ese ebia wuko jina baby na wabo empire keke.
0: Okay.
1: 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So ate ase akwanchire ye empire bo. Wo ye direction. A prayers, but be a we as no, ye won't walk on. Ye wadi be a wa, ube bompire 1,000 years and work it. Because enye ne kwa ino no. Hey, that is life. Inti bibi na se wose wode bompire, it won't work. It doesn't work like that. 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
1: se
0: se
1: e wi aso no se wan hu de wo se wo ye a wo beble mu nyame but many of me on your head. Yanko from Wabadi and Navy. Use Ubika assembly. Or sing Yanko for Boy Blue, Wamo Benku. Intino say Yamia Boy, a Bruna Mawa. When I was a
0: woman, I saw doing Yansa and I said, Kabu, and I'm the other Kabu.
1: It is said, Dani Benkua and Yamon.
0: That is Yamia Mobenku, a Bruno,
1: yes, Yanko from Wamo Benku, Boy Blue. Enti no enye ma bebre wo wiase a unni mu a ubesusu se eye bone but na enye bone
0: enye bone
1: so what you say mame insight example we un se wo use car but se wo de car ne na mo na unya forta why na wo consult
0: mechanic
1: o mechanic
0: yeah
1: e wiase no wo te ho na se unya asem a why na wo frɛ no
0: wo lawyer
1: wo lawyer se unni pedia no Chimatobi ba unipedia mu ahwan na consult
0: doctor
1: o doctor
0: yeah
1: sana brabo no so o bone si ni trase na hu wani mu a you need to consult your spiritual person. Enti yawo

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0: eh
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1: yeah
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1: okay
0: ye wo situation bi wo ha wo so ye ho akwanchere it is a where hu se situation we e wo se me bom empire ana se situation we e wo se me ye ho akwanchere a wo di agro se wo di bibia ye empire bo a you are wasting your time ana wo di bibia ye akwanchere so a you are wasting your time na wo be de hu se mi situation ya mi wo mu yi mi hia akwanchere ana mi hia empire bo eno na spiritual person e be mu 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
1: ayana we be se the how no and also so play you because since you and Semono, if you move your cram, and yet one way this, I say, Obia or Quania or Faso or any idea.
0: Okay,
1: and put your back as so if you cry now.
0: Okay,
1: you were as so funny be a while. What done on a die soon you meet me then, you may be a decratch and a moot me who did defend a self money be home.
0: Sure,
1: I'll be sure that them did do, sir, did do it. Obi on soa, need the no. One empire bomb or bomb pie and anno.
0: Okay.
1: Put me who near ma.
0: Okay.
1: So what I say, I will be answered when no Obua or shut down Cassan, yes, eh? Okay, Ebia, and you pass me see a problem. Our dear bedano. No more at me a bomb pie, a bissel rade, Emma, ut me enya anuye.
0: Okay.
1: I say, Obia was said your oyen dear. Who did say no? The idiom for a star doctor and I say, oh, no, timmy, no amount for stars, but timmy, say, oh, no. The answer is all you need. The answer is we need. The answer is it. How do you do it? I bet miama ubi benya amotoswana na jidi answer. 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
0: Okay. 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
1: Marital status.
0: Yes.
1: Your name.
0: Your name. 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
1: Then your work. 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
0: Ah, wo ye.
1: Yeah.
0: Asa. 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
0: okay
1: me ye adwuma wa do me fe me radio presenter and up meeting
0: and I would sure
1: and when you know
0: no no
1: what in your dear cosmo
0: information me here no no
1: hey
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1: sure
0: obi o ha wa anko na nim a wo hu hu asem nka age se okwo na nim ti sofo bi o ha age se wo ba me and you no I help mama so because we start no mama so nebo obi o ha o hwe wonsem
1: yeah
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1: omo e ready pants no
0: yes to o hwe wonsem a dey won be obeka a chiro
1: okay
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0: ene emre time ene di peska
1: no correct
0: enti no and say what I did. Oh, frame me, I may say the echoes of Abra Bumbia make a catch. So what I say. Moreover, and you'll be any here quite stretching to me trying beer. Obi or why, we any shisha moa, and you'll make it 12 in a here by Onim and I'm an ebre. 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
1: Why where the bonnie are ultra swabba?
0: Yes, why where the bonnie are ultra swabba?
1: They own him, dear.
0: Any day owning him, dear. 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
1: Yeah,
0: and when you're uncopon. So what you are saying, I say, and you're uncopon. When you're in the end, obebre.
1: All right.
0: Ain't you know, upper say, wa bra bono. 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
1: all right enti ma cho se was that your call can you granite as audience as a pro which I call you?
0: Oh, there, me there, here I am a telephone number.
1: Okay.
0: Offer me number. Now I frame me.
1: All right.
0: Offer. What's the star doctor? Me per se, me yam a brabo moon shishemo. And no, I won't say, woho.
1: Okay.
0: You frame me secretary's number picky. 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Or better, and yama. 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
0: 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My last number is 0244 468512. 0244 468512. Baby, a woo, we are CBA, me say, oh, frame and cow, how much ram. The air cost of Wabra boom, no, I win him. Say, I really be near how. Say, well, you man, I say, say, I quaint you in a ope. Or how be a woo come over Wabra boom, what they to Tomo Namania, and to us, Mubiano, frame. May I want you, Shemu Amount.
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1: 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bebia wo bia no timisha se maybe you are starting your first job, building a family, growing a business, or simply getting to, you know, a place where you can start thinking about the future. Now, wherever you are in life, that's okay. There's no problem. You don't need to have everything figured out. And sana, what shall I say, say, ube protect what matters most. Kakreya, baby, what do you know? Shall I say, so seek protection. Let me ask you, Ediama. So, whatever your starting point is, wherever you are at this moment, let's go from there. Dial *378*4# and request a call to speak to an old mutual financial expert. Eni no etimi abwa amausa kwanchelo. Old mutual must do great things. Now let me tell you about Mr. Kill. A grow a year wonders. Emma Mema. 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Mekoshe video ebi o. Entente iso. Na me sha kwen wo dan dan jollof which means jollof no so ni e kama ah onwo ni na the track was in motion but me and am say ma me hwa man fo nse mo mo kafa video hu. To my greatest surprise me hwa video ni pa o me hwa me sie ma me san hwa biem but my dream anko so and because e bi as I don't know about it when him say comment anko fo comment no most of them was not about the jollof, no, the risk involved near the idea. I'm saying a free BB, it is something that has got to do with, you know, like, and your mom, they sexual enhancement, name maybe. A dragon, the BBBB. What? I'm saying dragonfly or BB. Spread, there be, it has to do with dragon spray, thank you. Dragon spray. And I'm going to comment here and say, hey, the driver you go like women, pow, see dragons, see the animals. Which one is the interview? I'm going to show a video in view. After reading the comments, I'm going to spray it. After I'm going to show a comment, I'm going to see, there's a dragon spray at the where the gear lever is. And I'm going to show a gear, and I'm going to say, I'm going to be down, I said, like me. Say I say when the riggers. And I'm saying, yeah. I am more corner and you can't so kakra kra bed in me. Yeah, I'll go bed dragon spray. Munya is at a mommy brother, jump massage, kakra's uncle. Be massage me, kakra's uncle. Be massage me, kakra, and then Friday. And therefore, it's not down me, I'm not me come, Mr. Kyocho. Mr. Kyo, dear no, and yet. I could know where I say, grab, but then you speak.
2: I'm massaging.
1: I'm massaging. I'm a chicken car.
2: Now,
1: Mike, never been any problem. Yes, now let's go. So, at your for video, na at that's no. And she said, I'm off waiting me after video. Yeah, mom won't say, can you an inch on no? Dragon, a ye sprays and one I want to be down. And then one, a mobbing can was some more. Internet is one of the boy. Munya is an animal, man. Shabema. Your own drone in your own preco. And yes, I said, where she are, Bano. I feel now, Cope be a good baby, and now Cope be a man. Debbie, and oh, yes, I will acquire votes of him to own Miss Yan got un this time in our force of Bodano. What I say, Cope, Mr. Q, Nanum, and no, as she show. What I say, a boost to immune system, no, energize it or body, no, to overcome stress and fatigue. Now, I support you with daily physical activities. A man who to great and who sees him a year thing. What I say? Now, I face to cry. No, I increase your sexual energy. I improve libido. Now, if you support longer lasting performance, who compare one spring. Munya steady. If I talk pharmacy shop, be a ben or okwa, or say, me pay. Eya Mr. Q, if you kunu Ghana, open bebreya na ocho mochia kwanya. Oh, nah, it's going well, yeah. Omo East Legon, a Champion Junction. Oh, we say the mommy ye mi say no. Who's a fina? Who's a what's his name? So, who da want your style? Who ya say Dragon mini? Who did? Munya is a semi ni yamano. Why? And you're fine. Yeah. Mumra YouTube no snow mere. Me Penny the only radio presenter whilst on air doing serious business. Now you try me massage in the studio live. Come and see something. Mami Equia Austin. Now we no or no no or buy any difference. I can't see another girls in here girl. But no crack. Mami Equia no or no no way a kind of profession, huh? So what I say well soon. Sa massage me omo me massage you from there.
2: See.
1: Any monsieur difference between whom?
2: And one no.
1: Ah, now monsieur here me call chair friend to just here.
2: Monsieur.
1: And one. Oh, come massage.
2: Message.
1: Monsieur.
2: Monsieur.
1: Ode there, eh. Monsieur. Ode there, massage. Ono e kind of profession one kasa. Eh, adwuma wasun awo yan kasa nti. Ono ba na obetwa massage na. Aya na difference wo but I am not a yab no pokia when you say, Nisamu do you?
2: What that was it? Oh, friend, wrong about
1: it. Auntie, a pokia when you a fear man quite a maclu, and I feel so, my meal curiosity. Say, no, na a kuma by no say, I have a tis on bay to answer back. I can, and a kuma try, but Omun no be in chow.
2: Yam to me,
1: and yes, old German chintin amicancy, Omun now be in chow. Cause all day with my
2: oh, from Mamma,
1: oh, Mamma. Oh, yes, I saw what I said because one day with my profession, you know, we had said, oh, yes. Thank you. For me, yeah, have a nice weekend. Yeah, you bet you are. Why? Sir, weekend in Kram Timmy Show because program be on na. Why? Aye. But we, oh, they say we new PR, sorry, then we are to come to one, watch na. Any Sunday now, oh, they be doing come on. Why? We are very fine. Watch on upon bedding. Coffee, mama, and Mike, man, why?
2: 2 minutes.
1: Yeah, watch on upon bedding.
2: Yanko Ponya, Duma. Yanko, make sure with you for you now.
1: Yeah.
2: Yanko Ponya, Duma, yet, twa, yen topic, and so. Say, or better, maybe, or whole baby, or no, ni kunana, and irritate. Not all two, and I'm moving on country, and
1: irritate.
2: A Japadia, be grand, or ya know the atete. International, ye share a first partner. Aye, ye, at the end, a bemo be. And then the year and then you can honor your Japadia, be a note to an amount
1: of the best.
2: Yashe, Honenta, and Ochina, Yabeshe, nsunsuanso ah saa suban no itimi kofa ba
0: okay.
2: Because obi kura timi e de sika ma wo bi wo bron kan chere ne partner wo wu a sika na yeden
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0: sure
2: na
0: very important
2: pa
0: ti e na o chano pa be baso
2: enta no ne chano pa nyame ya adom
0: e tie for nyame ya adom o chano pa asetna pa dwumadi no make sure say we be shea ma me kwia na wetie be very important
2: na say aka say ya me fa me phone en si ha
0: ai
2: me de me phone en si ha kwia won send me message
0: oh
2: o ka say me face ya me start here
0: ampa
2: ma face won so dia kwia send me message na wa be call me kwia
0: o chira
2: message
0: o chira send
2: me
0: message chira message All right, so Kofi Scott tonight near around the world in 5 minutes and so at twice. 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Terms and conditions account. Yeah, no, I share no so. Now, I'm out for who share the name people. Why I make a change? I'm going to catch. I'm going to tell you maybe as you hear. Obi say is who. Me person me catch on zinti me tu me nim dragon spray ana. Me say yeah, the minimum I can make a video. I can make them out. Until I saw people's comments, I'm going to share. We young we do na wa bonatra na wa. Ode, ode amu nye jamo. Now. Koye ye se ya fi ontere oni se ya na fi o se wa ho din sa debio ya mu pese mu kwa long hours ni sa na mo ji den e sa na di den e chese oba odo na so do no ya chese o so di mu ara o ti se bibia e kama na oni ni den komon komo na o ko wanim e ko wanim a se ade ye you need to learn how to control yourself. Oh, I didn't hear say yeah to me it take a break a crack when I didn't come out crack actually how it's going whether I mean it's going down well with hell or not that's why I want to make a crack why what is natural and you enjoy it where they whoever now one day this is a mark of fire and no education so we are seeing that sana what you mean about that what would you doing yeah they are now you hey Ecobank Junior Saver Account. Baby ma oba no. Na ne da chenye fe. Simple. What you say? And to say other ones no. Put me a share say a savi kakra for oba no ene. And no a little first deposit. No make a regular deposit towards your child's future. Ubet me a set up a standing order. Na ma savings no aye a regular habit. Without having to remember every time. Obey enjoy a competitive interest rate with no monthly maintenance fee on the Ecobank Junior Saver account. 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Now, in Kao, say, come, you gonna back to school, promo, no, so no, eguso, koso, then, yamia, dumwa, ochna, 18. That just says, ochna, 19, sorry. That's just Sunday, ya, ne, baby, you. 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Brandy, someone's going to be here. Now, Compu Ghana has a passion for technology. That's what it is. See what you know what I'm saying? See what I can't feel. Be the enemy, I'll go here.

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0: Nice one adum ni timi sume hoye pa.
1: Ye da twedi ampon yankopon ba sa ya dom no ase.
0: Ekre.
1: Mesa mesa.
0: Ye.
1: It is another day to remind everybody say poverty does not die by fire.
0: Aye. Aye.
1: Ai me me ka o keke nye. Enye ne ba. Why you be paying? No, I'm just reminding you. Right?
0: Okay.
1: So poverty does not die by fire.
0: Okay.
1: Why? I'm just reminding you. You know, some boys saying, "Omunko gym da." Babla Jerry, physically they are fit. Because they jump from one woman to another. They jump from one woman to another.
0: Kada umbeti ya.
1: Akada umbeti ya tum. Ehono umbe huse yes nyame. Hey, yo, the God is love. You know, the lady you are crushing on looks beautiful because her boyfriend is not stingy like you. The boy ne shen pa.
0: And also what?
1: Yes, and untina when you are jia. She say, oh, crush one. So no. Why? Be one sem. Be one sem now so the enyefe. Send me your account number.
0: Uh-huh.
1: The only instructions that women obey without any argument. Send me your account number.
0: I say,
1: okay. By the way, when he said there's this thing I hear here, obi say me feelings is shame here.
0: One of the most sensitive areas when you put on.
1: Of any experience in India. Ayana, I told you, and some day
0: you know, Peter Craig, Jacquia, why do you know where I'm
1: from? Now, Nade, Fawa,
0: my Enya,
1: Fred, Fabian, Media, cannot to it, Subuku, to it.
0: Of any,
1: you know, answer a message. Being able to afford what you want without bothering anyone is what I'm praying for.
0: And also in life, right?
1: And also in life. And only any abrabo.
0: Yeah.
1: And only abrabo.
0: You say Bibia, Timamisu.
1: Gradually, and then my resident pastor.
0: Okay.
1: And Tim Pacho, Mami wishing happy birthday.
0: Going in.
1: It's a happy birthday. And comma, prophet. Prince, Sir Kwadi Ajeman. Happy birthday to you, sir. You have been a blessing to me.
0: Okay.
1: And each and every one of us, Nana Poku, Aye, Emily, it's warriors. Yinina, yes, Yankupunsha, and they were with the Eradinsha, no, no, Kessi. Now, on ye, we be sad, dear, and farmer. Eradin, you will free Adumu, and Kwadum. Happy birthday to you, sir. Prophet Prince, Sir Kwadi Ajeman. Saranso, Enna. And then so your Mrs. Ajeman birthday. Aye ne hunkeni. Yes, and then so aye ne hunkeni birthday. It's a happy birthday to you, First Lady. Mrs. Ajeman yanku punshaw. Na onye okese. Enjoy your day. God bless you, ma. 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
0: Anya wodia tears me. Mami fa ni nubi for mu ansani akwa. Because ene birthday yanku for dia ba be, em say be 18. Ene di otimiza anu ashepa. It's rasta yofa we insha se wa. Quickly, this year was a happy birthday to you, big sister Alice Mensah of Royals, Adeshema, Newark, New Jersey. May your special day be filled with love, happiness, laughter, and beautiful memories. I pray this new year of your life brings you good health, peace, success, and many blessings. May all your heart desires come to pass, and may you continue to shine and grow in every area of your life. Enjoy your day to the fullest. You deserve nothing but the very best. From Nanaya of New Jersey, and also Eddieway Ebaye. Enti yen free, and also na yen for tubing to a chance and a fide remu. This one here says, happy birthday going out to my wife, Mary Khan Apau, aka Nana Khan of Ghana International Trade Commission from Hosbi, Inshua, from your husband, and then from Inshra, Mame Safua, and then Nana Ufuriwa, we love you. And Ode and also at 2HD, kama say, see ya. And yeah, we and too quick, our very own Mr. Bendan Kwa Debako by, but we be say, Ekemu and Ra, or say, Jerry, please wish Mrs. Monica Anaba a happy birthday for me. The husband, Mr. Ampofu, and the family says, may God continue to protect her for them. He loves her to the max. And on also edit 2HD. And he free. And also so eswa. Then for Peggy D into her. I say, hope all is well. Kindly wish Mr. Edward Nunu, of GBC, Scenery Construction, a happy birthday for me from Peggy Ama Donko. And on also the way a bye. And Apostle Augustine Smart. And so Ediba Kwatum send a baba within our dane. Osi, today is my daughter's birthday. Her name is Hilda Asabia Tinkrine. Kindly wish her a happy birthday for me. I pray her life be filled with endless happiness in Jesus' name. Diakano. Echi near the no atwasu.
2: 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Keep listening to Irrigated Sports. It's real sports. 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
3: Well. Please, Irrigated Sports. A perfect program, perfect engaging, and perfect unrespected. Irrigated Sports. Hey, papa. So, listen to Irrigated Sports. You grow old. And you die old. Thank you.
0: Thank you too.
4: 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I'm listening Alligator's Spot on Adom FM 106.3 FM. So you listen, Prophet Kumchacha. I'm listening and I'm here. God bless you.
0: Bless you too. Langabel.
5: Ladies and gentlemen, my name is Joseph Langabel, King of the Jews.
0: Yeah.
5: The team general for the national team. Mm-hmm. I Alligator Soap. Mm-hmm. Adom FM. Number one, the whole Ghana. If you jealousy go quench, observers are worry, believers are enjoy. I Alligator Sports. No sympathy for the cripple. Yeah. After the criminal war, take it to the dancers.
0: Thank you. Sisi.
6: Other for me, didn't this Sisi Chum. Now, they be a meeting Alligator Sports. There's no day I mean to Alligator because me am a ninja. Now, I'm stressed.
0: Nice. Around the world in 5 minutes sponsor no effa etik mwamba. TM fast dana ma Puma Cola. 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Quite be as we see Timisu. Bold taste, chilled moments, good times with friends. 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So make sure you enjoy a chilled bottle of Puma Cola. I say it's a whole new vibe. 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FDA, I said, ready in Kratuimu, if you moon, Wajia, to Muse, Eyepa. Pastor Kwaba.
7: Yeah, Brother Jerry.
0: Now,
7: yeah,
0: Onia. What you saying? Say bema efro na eno betu kusua no so at say apart from pot then and the shadow you have a special video mo ye but ye noma efie nkuku ya akoko no fro na na fri wa tun kusua no won se akoko ni bi won 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
8: oba
0: akoko oba na oba no wo mechanism bia omutimi ye na wapu aba eji eji on to sa be man kozu
8: I repeat to
0: and I'm say eh ye akoko ye no otimi ya na wa fire de be man de man no ni na wa
8: tru
0: so at say right there and there now unza omu de na ye pa by the time be man be wie so si from na ono apu aba dada danti
8: wow
0: enya dia cause you better no that be man dey be born because on pen
9: access
0: denied hey
9: and I'm saying ni pan be sweet
0: out sense na be na ka kokko there
8: was it you are otimi chase ni chepa obi si na
0: economy you be
9: say ni pan ya ni mo nyina no difference wo mu as ya conscious asa kwa ku o chase ni say say wo hu ababa wa bi woni age no na wa penwa nti dako ya ube di age no dani ama o
0: ha nti hwe o si female chickens can eject sperm after mating if they don't like the male, especially if he is lower ranking in the flock.
9: Yes, sir. As a Hanas will be only be in a
8: lower
9: ranking. Lower ranking.
8: Lower
9: ranking. Or flexing or balance.
0: I'm putting now a taste to what?
9: Let me care one thing. One more said, you're the intimate.
8: Lower ranking.
9: Where you win ya. You're far away in your way. I'm one who been kind of one. Such a rock cracker.
0: I ask sometimes they can say, "Bin Timothy in common." Let's correct him. Or say, the dean is a fifi Ben Jews. Or say, that's not true. We lived in communities which we saw this happening, but still they laid eggs. They can say, "I go kono Timothy to Kusia."
9: Ada wan yang komandi anu.
0: Just say, wan wan say, say bin mumu dia anom dia dia show mumu.
8: Ah, only a baby. Meme share video no internet because na badger no crane say me name story
0: ko odi eti eya story na akwa no no ajolof e wo track be front wo abra track na
9: ko
0: enti mi hu ye no e na me hwe na say ade yi enti mi hwe de we
9: o video na ha e gana ha
0: ya omo ko oni pa ko no ka twi
9: ei ani e ja no na odi na mkrom ha
0: 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no so enti mi hwe na mi hu ye no e na me call comment section se me ko hwe de Ghana for kapa video no me kwahwe ye no, most of the people were not talking about the jollof or the risk involved, but most of them were talking about dragon dragon spray.
9: Then they are for the animal who
0: went. Enti me na namsa. Omo ya omse dragon namsa. Which one is that?
9: Eno bi si.
0: Enti me san kwahwe video ri die. Me who spray dia.
9: Ah, amuna na.
0: Eno me san call back to the comment. Eno me san read if da na me so obi a tro se. Dragon spray ni wo kan di ano ho.
9: Ah.
0: And son of me kwahwe ho ye.
9: Woni ko.
0: And son of me who say oh, adibi da ho. And which chance na me boy chie say na eno no no no na nene
9: fe. Oni odi ko edie.
0: And so when Jesus said, "Where into me the year,
9: year?"
0: Me come, I'm so into me. Person me chase into me. Now, sir, into me, be
9: always
0: be.
9: I was so good
0: at
8: it. Roger, wait a, hey, Bram Mike. Yeah, we turn to another boom. Bram Mike, we no crowd.
0: So who?
8: Dragon. Then Roger, person me chase.
10: Yeah. Dragon.
9: I don't see a way, Rasta. I don't see oil. I'm the basic.

0: Yes, we do quite a fan as well. But do not a billboard go yes, you are. I'm sorry, I'm sorry. I'm sorry. I'm sorry. I'm sorry.
1: Delivery. Those days, delivery, papa, not the abba, where yama.
2: It's been in the system.
1: Yeah.
2: For a long time.
1: Ask
2: those women who sell traditional medicines.
1: Your
2: natural self.
1: And this time around,
0: as
1: a boy is buffia.
0: Oh, actually, you're for man.
1: No, I crack. Sadia ye ka ehwasan tsano Sebi, are you be Samuel Fenobi who are just a or call your friend a chair coin?

0: be cool simple.
1: It be cool simple. You would not wish
0: it be cool simple cry. You know, I mean, your mama Diana.
2: So for say yeah, be yeah, Y2K jams. Who as a pastor? Any as of you, some about be any bad one.
3: Oh, are they? I said they wait me.
2: And your tone said your friend. I don't fool you now. Say Y2K. That's so at Y2K.
0: Mate pa. Mate Y2K.
2: And the 2000, the year 2000, when you been out there.
0: Oh, this is the Ukraine story. The ABU. I just say
2: 2000 everybody in a number now kind of fun.
0: Oh, baby,
2: one
0: my collab
3: and then 2000.
0: Yeah,
3: mobile 2 hours, but young white boys in a car. I brand TV the message we had to say, may my name on natural was it natural to the ladies will spoil your name that you want me to repart your hair.
1: Could you manage
3: and could you or baby a chin cocoon? Yeah, or bar. Bema, opa afano kwa hanu kusubu. 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And like I was saying, the reason why I kept saying natural, natural, eh? If you asadi we eye acto. O practice ya, ubeti mi.
2: Ene ya.
3: Wankasan, yes. Adia na oye no fashion wabimusa. 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Unu obane ye de omoye no. 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
2: but adena kra no e ma ye di akoma na ye
3: yes
2: ma do musisi
3: yes
2: akoma enzu na ye adwuma gi se ti na ma man ya se na we ben se a space of bare 1 year and 2 years ago. Yeah. Yet you are pa be me, Numia.
3: Eh, Sadia, you are going to be
2: here. Yeah.
3: Yeah. Job,
2: Papa, and this in Obi, Fimusa, I'm on the NDC.
0: I'm
3: saying, Takra, oh, ube wunu eje oba no.
0: Kaso anso sa taxi driver. And
3: yeah, kaka, kaka, kaka, kaka,
2: kaka, ah, no moon now, Banner would have
0: banned a few. David, David, David, she.
2: And the Monton Bazoo,
3: oh no, yeah, keep trying
2: to be now, bravo, homotate, you know. Now,
1: we see a two motor.
2: I don't know, but we will cry now when you are brown down our home. Now, mammy is also crying, just say, hey, grandfather,
3: no, no, what do I know? You
2: say, you say,
0: maybe I need a dabaya no.
3: And I want to hear your baby, you're not one wrong. Who draws pictures?
2: All right,
3: I'm sorry about Twasuno. Kodaki Creator Awards 2026. Basso, Ewa, Bremen, or Germany. Yame Adma on the 7th of November, right? Na, it be doing Komoka crack. Tunafi, we are near the Katras. I was away from my crab, I hope somewhere.
4: Yeah,
3: great.
4: Yeah,
3: it's yeah. First of all, Kodaki Nebanisana. Kodaki is an Modeto award is Kodaki.
4: So, Mecha, when you go to Germany, the one of the popular words here, Kodaki, which is in reference to the black man. So the Kodaki Awards now is basically an award scheme. Yeah, they award the creatives Omo any color yepe. So not just
3: do you do ni a unyaza award ni biyo.
4: Enyomudia.
3: Okay.
4: Enyomudia. You can be
0: ubetime Black Excellence Award.
4: Yes. Inti country be our free. So far as you are from the African continent,
3: yeah,
4: no,
3: yeah.
4: You qualify to participate in this. And social media has become a platform. People go there to educate and inform. Even to call Eko Okojimi.
3: And
4: if you want to motivate people, say, Okona, you are doing educational stuff, I helps.
3: Okay, Nyamutakra. Me see me a problem with Sanema Nima in this awards. obekohwe no akwa bi ote ba bi dim kwase asem sa isa se owo
0: numbers no
3: numbers ni tina na ya man award so ade a we na obi ani twase nsi hu no di ni wa there somebody somewhere he's doing some great stuff helping people and you know oboa a create awareness if we be a problem be or no at me identify and so ni ba ko no ye hu no mo na ba so da it mumu die does it seek to address her there no na sa for no mabom abaso ana mo so be no said ya no ye dia ta o dey kan
4: it seeks to motivate omomo ye ni mapa society no
3: okay.
4: You know when you are in the diaspora the means of getting information is through all of the creators. So because of my Ghana moa, sometimes you are not privileged to have the radio, the TV at your disposal. But on your phone now, call TikTok, call your social media platform. You scroll, you see. Okay, so Ghana umu ye saying, Ghana umu ye saying. So those are the people we seek to encourage and motivate to do more. And we are also looking at comedians. Genesis is a comedian here. There's something I keep saying, say, Udo nice, Utu nice see different country, your risk of, the risk of you getting depressed is 60%. Because you are going into a new environment.
3: Yeah.
4: You are going to meet different culture. You are going to meet different laws. Some of the privileges that you enjoy in your home, no? As long as we drew on them now, it's off.
3: Yeah, that's true.
4: It is off. Mm-hmm. So, comedy, skit makers, movie artists.
5: Buying bullfruit in traffic lights.
4: Definitely. You to me because we go US now, traffic lights go so now So it's just an award scheme looking at encouraging and motivating the black creators.
3: Okay.
4: And also to change people's minds. Main Canada, social media, some people are using it for negative stuff.
3: Yeah.
4: If you want to make social media now, a whole 30 minutes, you'll be like, oh, for 30 minutes.
3: You see, they had the order of the day.
4: Yes, that is not what we are looking at encouraging.
3: Okay.
4: And one of the things about this award scheme is we are looking at also getting brand ambassadors for a brand we are working with.
3: Okay.
4: And I'll not disclose the name because if I say on that particular day and that's after the event. Whoever wins what, it will come with that package.
3: Okay.
4: So it is not just a Yema or plug. There's also other benefits that is associated to it. And Genesis is here. He's a comedian and also he's been nominated.
3: Oh, okay.
4: I'd love for him to also talk about Yema Waye and
3: right.
4: Some of the things he's using his social media and the comedy for.
3: All right.
5: Mm-hmm. Okay, so first I would like to say good evening to all the Cherish View listeners. And my brother is here, Kwame Ansah. A brother and a colleague.
3: Yeah.
5: We have history together. So, when I saw the award scheme, I reached out to my brother Putogo, who is currently flying the Ghana flag in Nigeria very well, touring the whole Nigeria as I speak. And he was like, oh yeah, they reached out to him and they will reach out to me soon. And when they did, I tried to find out why am I nominated? And they were like, oh, for the past 2 years, you've been doing so comedy night and we've learned a lot from you. And we come there, some of us come there with depression and all of that. Even when we don't want to laugh, you stop and like, hey, laugh. And so, and that brings me to that point where I sit back and like, comedy is the last honest thing.
3: Yeah.
5: No matter how difficult it is, we comedians are special because we take our sense of humor from God himself. God has a sense of humor. It takes a lot for us to come and stand on stage and try to make someone laugh.
3: Yeah.
5: We hope that when we get there, they will laugh.
3: Mm-hmm.
5: But at the end of the day, at times it will take, at times it will not take.
3: Yeah.
5: You see, but we thank God that where we are now is different from where we are coming from. So when we see this kind of recognition that you're doing well and you're making us laugh for the past 2 years, every single month, that's why we nominate you all. It makes me feel like I'm doing something right.
3: Yes,
5: and now, I was just discussing with him outside. I said, now I think I need to do something different.
3: Yeah.
5: I didn't even know that the award is just to encourage you to do more.
3: Yeah.
5: But after hearing that, I've been nominated in Germany. I was like, wow.
3: That's how it's supposed to be. Like, yeah, to inspire you to do more.
5: Yeah, all right. Funny enough, people don't know that the most depressed people are we comedians.
3: Hey.
5: Yeah, we put all our problems aside, rent, school fees, and all of that.
3: And make people laugh.
5: And just to come and make people laugh. And the fulfillment we get, the first fulfillment we get is not even the monetary reward.
3: Mm-hmm.
5: It's the fact that, oh, Charlie, you made me laugh.
3: Yeah. Charlie, yeah.
5: We've had testimonies upon testimonies.
3: Yeah.
5: So that's one big area.
3: And people come there with different moods and
5: We are human
3: therapists. What the person is going through. But at the end of the day, you manage to make them laugh. So.
5: Absolutely.
3: Yeah.
5: Absolutely.
3: All right. So, NT, 7th November.
4: Yes.
3: Ehifa in particular or Bremen.
4: So let me get the
3: what does it take to be a part of it? I'm out for one person baby no and you be a more just saying yeah dear.
4: So more information. Yeah, well, website or hall, which is the www.kodakiawards.com.
3: Okay.
4: One thing we've realized is that websites in two journals. People go for Kodaki Award. Almost for S then count. If you don't add the S, it will take you somewhere else.
3: Oh, okay.
4: But it's KodakiAwards.com. Okay. Every information about the pricing, the ticketing,
3: everything is there.
4: Everything is there. Okay. How to vote.
3: Mm.
4: Voting is still ongoing.
3: Okay.
4: Oko Honoma, you can vote for your favorite. And also auto tickets. So I Honoma, you go there, you input your details and then you can get your tickets. Some artists are you will see them that particular night. Sunny Adams, Nothing, Summer Data, and also Yod Nana.
3: Okay.
4: But the main act for the night, Famia.
3: Okay.
4: Famia is going to grace that stage.
3: Perfect.
4: He's going to he's going to give us new music, Gen Z.
3: Yeah, yeah.
4: One of my favorites. He's actually going to perform that particular day. So we urge everybody say, if you are around Germany, you're in Europe and you can make it there.
3: Yeah.
4: Please be there.
3: Okay.
4: And also, if you're a Ghanaian who has been nominated, there's no problem. We're going to be streaming everything live on our platform. You would bring the award to you and deliver it to you here in Ghana.
3: Oh.
4: And it's not an award that is only going to be held in Germany throughout. We'll be moving around. We're even thinking, why don't we even come to Ghana next?
3: Okay.
4: But then again, it depends on what the board will decide and all that. But we are starting from Germany. And that is what is going to happen. The Kodaki Awards is going to happen in Germany. So every information will be up here is the KodakiAwards.com.
3: All right. Yes. All right. Yeah, but that was it. Auntie, I wish you have for them, said Brenda continue. Yeah, baby, Mike. But answer, I know. There's a message you only for our say. Is there something you want to add?
5: Just a shout out to everybody who is supporting stand-up comedy in Ghana.
3: Okay.
5: Please keep supporting. And this time around, support more with your money because we have to buy shirts. We don't care. We can repeat one shirt the whole year, but still, when we watch it too much,
3: need to
5: we
3: buy need shirts. More shirts. Yeah, definitely. So,
5: and big shout out to my boss. Yao Ado.
4: Yeah.
5: Richard. Lawyer Richard Yao Ado, CEO of Soho, who has held me down for a long time now.
3: All right.
5: And to my beautiful wife, Rebecca.
3: Okay. That's good. Right. All right. So, quick one on this message now. Yeah, guys, now your inspiration. Or say my mboni din. The message, you know, or say, or you sue, some, I don't know,
1: Samsu.
3: Yes, also or you sue Samsu Nibi. And he didn't release for 2 days.
1: Hey!
3: Yes, or having sex, I know, until me releasing. Emma, the girlfriend, Ebbe, is so worried and scared, say, or catch and say, Uncle, the pastor, no more in primary.
1: Yes.
3: She thought, say, it was a spiritual problem. Or say, please don't mention my name. Some of them were actually playing. Ebi nimo ha na normal ball
1: instrument.
2: The power that be particularly by the law no dey adwuma no threat be breba no so etin ka kasa kra o kasa nka wo mu dwuma die no
1: e pass so kasa o so e mo
2: I say ni e cost
3: be dey cost me na my esa
1: sa kasa no nye case we dey o
2: na o kan we e dey afrafra no
3: other one because we say amount for
1: no ye ene ya
3: ayi obrey amount for make reference to other cases na trying to portray her say
1: video no but I mean say bia e asamo a waka be month ago or so
2: no there means
1: but I know jina na Calf University e hona na Kofi Ejenom ni ya interview
2: jina na bia
1: anya ache na no
2: cancer but no na or sorry
1: but me hu say mo me kura video no me hu ya na mampe because we say judges ni ya na edin say
3: Sensitive tooth nuna aya na yesa
1: ebe show say go problem
6: oko 37 on dental department wa anhwan fa osin koda o
1: cha
6: obi be pie bia na ne sin so that say ya say o mie na no kra no achia oni e koso oni dodo mu ne sin asa no so no kru
1: ade o mutu o me hama ne chiso ne
6: because me turn am say me yeah obi aya o de ba no
1: say me ko
6: Sabia by mistake or turning now how crap him
3: no but one of the painful
1: fear
3: and near me when you be home
1: I man be
3: only important fan ko emi nko tu ni say wa kaka ye o crack ken kra no you don't even want your body to shake
1: but
3: I got the pain now yeah
1: kaka no so anaju ahomache no energy gum wi mo ye din
3: wa sa na ehome
1: team
6: e bas
1: ja o ko light house ya omo dentist o oye Nigeria ni oba
6: brother ye mfa we intra to na ade we na brother
3: it's a smart move no but it's a smart move
1: idea
3: yeah because when secure on year
1: e
3: betimi akose problem but anka I think case no fine because in a situation where we need spare time not time we no so I say beyond repairs
6: how
3: do we assure no me ma hu bi da obroni bi aye but o secure no we say when rim no on fashion sense mo no say secure no through the rim no ti na kachia.
0: And we do maybe a speed ramp or near
3: the thing. Americans and the mayor we the near risk because Obronini there no or yen such that say can efa bumping big grass or crana. Eh, by way. Or he tipped to be a part of trouble, but
0: I'm a
3: danger. We no a threat to other road users, cry. So in case or he tipped to be a
0: there's a rim, not
3: a car. I agree, baby.
1: And you're Musunia, Kontiwa,
3: yeah.
0: Now, I'm talking to the Norse.
1: Wise, mommy.
0: Africa.
1: Wise, mommy. I'm going
2: to watch you. I'm going to watch you. I'm trash and do a baby. I'm going to make a pen for the machine.
3: Okay. Hey, Kumwa.
2: There's a baby. I'm going to make a Kumwa. Sister Sandra.
1: Sister Sandra.
3: Yeah, ya boy for na ya banafi amount for birthdays ni abe. 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Abusia, yeah, Shana, Rasta, way. Okay, yeah, share amount for birthdays, Nika Krana, Yenji, Infiona Fee, Yentimi, and Ko Yen, and him. That is okay. This one here says, good evening, Jerry Bwedua here. On behalf of the whole family, we want to wish Anita Yanni a happy birthday. We say God richly bless her as she excel on higher height. Greatness awaits her. We are proud of her, and may she be 106+3. Amen. And Ode Ebae Nafi Twasu Bimua. We also say good evening, boss. Happy special birthday going out to my baby princess and my everything, Mavis Asari, a student at Kofurudia Technical University from Opoku Ware Daniel. And on also the way by Afe, happy birthday going out to Jennifer Isando, deputy zonal head of Anya Zonal Council in the Environmental Health Department, okay, at the Ghana Central. May your life always be filled with joy, love, and good health. God and God's blessings from your husband, W01 George Owusu, and the kids, Kojo, Kobe, and Irajua. Yan Twaso from here. Or say, kindly help me make this wish. Happy birthday to Bernard Tete Ate of Quality Control, Cocoboard, Takrade. May this new chapter of your life bring you greater happiness, good health, peace, success, and countless reasons to smile. From your friend Emmanuel Eduyama Mreku. And also Ediway Ebaye. Now for your Twaswa, I was a happy blessed birthday to Miss Joyce Bwampong, aka Nipetrim, a midwife at Kede. More wings and good health to you as well. From Dr. Kennedy Osafo Jenny. And also Ediway Ebaye. And then yeah, Twaso on this side. And so see, today is my daughter's birthday, Nana Ejiba Agni USD. So wishing you the very best as you celebrate your birthday today. May the good Lord bless you, protect you, and cause you to excel in whatever it is that you do in this life. From your mom, Ajua Magi, wishing you a happy, glorious birthday. I think say yeah, the busy age, Charlie. Mr. Mensah, today is my husband's birthday and my sister-in-law and so Edin birthday. Please wish them a happy birthday for me. Ajua Echan and Ekoba Jesse. Happy birthday going out to the two of you from Jinnah, or if you are Crown New Town and a bye. My Ibia, but okay. Happy birthday to Zilla of Zilla's Village, Tema, Community 11. May God bless you richly and cause you to excel in your business and endeavors. From Don Shege, Enodiwe, Ebaye. in care home right, because time no go too much.
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0: Madam, your jollof is sweet. 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And your palava sauce, too sweet. How do you keep all these things delicious at the same time?
1: Ooh, I have just my one little secret. Maggi de Dede.
0: Just one cube for all these pots.
1: Yes, so one cube for many dishes. 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
10: FDA, aji ejadian kratoyatum.
11: Ujam, girl, be a messy macuno. Hey, which our wife we are. Oh, what do you sorry for the disappointment? What then? Menya and my wife.
12: What?
11: Why? How? 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
13: ay Mr. Mensahiko metetapuni yechi heya enti enye Defis or Hima feminine mixture manum ama enye menstrual pains everywhere ena menya Defis feminine cleanse ensiesie ma hifi ya anka futu what did you bring me to me? 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
11: Yes.
13: I don't want to see this, your friend, in this house again.
11: Okay, my wife is CP.
12: What?
11: Oh, PAPA.
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La Palm Dome. The Hobeye de Bruta. The patron on tour ticket. 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Tour ticket. 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Bibi anye de se wo program e tija e mo de na wo kono wo advance ticket.

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1: 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A black country for your woman, Miss Ayawana, my banana, your new moon pope.
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2: 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Sorry, my father said, I give my crew, and I'm a more boy. 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
2: nobody has been arrested for insulting the person. You see, sometimes you in the media have a way of shaping the narrative which then misleads. You see, yesterday I was at a program organized by the DJ and the Federation of African Journalists. And I made the point that President Mahama or his government is not concerned about criticism. We do not fear criticism. All of us are hard-nosed politicians who have been in this game for decades. So we understand fully that people will always have their say. It is not everything they say that will be pleasant, but we can live with it. We've gone through it over the years. Multiple election cycles have seen that happen. So nobody is arrested for insulting the president. There's a difference between insulting the president or saying unpleasant things about the president or criticizing the government and saying things that have the potential to breach the peace. When you do that, law enforcement anywhere in the world will take you on and take you through due process. And see, Winston, before this government came to power, some of the very people who are saying these things today were loud in their demands for the prosecution of others. You see, it is the 10th year after the Moon Tier 3 incident, Winston. The things that these people have been loud for is not different from what the Moon Tier 3 said. How is it proper that the Moon Tier 3 were jailed, but as for these people, they should not be held?
0: The penny one no atonkra ediba abain Felix Kwachofusu nene era wuti ye
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1: Further investigations have proven through the examination of her phone and its contents that the two have been friends. Similarly, the police are also in possession of audio interviews admitting the relationship between the two. Forensic examination of audio and video files on the mobile devices in custody

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1: Investigations are continuing to identify and locate other persons who participated in the redistribution of these videos, as well as the secret financial sponsors to be brought to book. Let us all be reminded that any acts, conduct and publications that are contrary to provisions of the Electronic Transaction Act 2008 Act 772 and the Criminal and Other Offences Act 1960 Act 29 become criminal offences and will be treated as such. I therefore wish to entreat all of us to be guided in our public discourse, especially in our online engagements.
0: COP Akodonko, CID Penimpa, Nene, and our TN.
2: Young to us, wait, now, young quo is a fufrumum. About a year, one more, Akodi, a year, Cuba, Cuba, oh, very good. Now, one more, Sutra, Jajo, Ningin, and say, one more, every year, a year, Suku, as Suku, not to say, one more, a year, medical students, oh, my year. 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
3: Patcho, Major Sopa.
2: Napumbo, dear.
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2: it. You, na, minimua, asemi, wakatra, baina, a bain fi muana.
3: Me Patcho, I think somewhere on the, EFN is saying 31st, no? Hello? Yeah, 31st, no? Parents need be a call, Ghana's Country Secretariat Office, ho. Eko bisa won say your man no area school since 22nd July omo yan say yenya entutie bia say your man no eba eno omo share bo say omo beba on the 3rd and the 4th of September. Unfortunately yeah share ni mo an grandma omo de ene no ma different date echina no ma different date en crazy school. And Benada Ebe, any busume mienu. 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Actually, more like licensure exams. Normal practice as doctors in Ghana. No, I'm going to ask you a question. Kakra yadi ama enkwalano. I'm going to say enkwalano. Eyusuo Cuba. The most unfortunate thing is that the Ciano omo ID card to a expire. And they are in Cuba as say omo wohose thing. Omo no students anymore. Ena omo sitsi ho. And I baby almost so any if you say why na show almost so to me call off. There 2 weeks no money you.

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0: Oh, okay.
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0: Oh, what's the fatter? 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
1: 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Ne Lechland Ghana say what book so jine wo ho. 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

0: atem wo mrekon a wodi die wie na se wonum ne enam yense echi na se bo hu sakraye bia ko hu ku doctor inkwara ne mpemfu ni na betumi anom shalatem shalatem ye echi die dra e free shalina healthcare fda aje didin kratu atum
1: It's been 19 years of God's goodness. 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
3: Ebusia 4, Mudofu Nanama McBrownie, Utsie Efiada Mosua, Papa Bills, cool down for Jesus, Jesus, Jesus,
4: Jesus. Well, the mafia understand, the mafia understand, you better than the madam, and the mafia understand, the mafia understand you now, now, now. Papa Bills, the mafia understand, the mafia understand, yeah. You don't know the thing about the one God, the KDB Nation President, representing for the one and name, Papa Bills, double the action.
5: This is mom, some will be Nam will be Nanya, Pia Freco to call Mamma's here to draw water from me upon a day.
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5: Papa,
7: yo, my people, this is Nanama McBrown, your sweet baby. 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

0: from life's first breath to its final, we always come together to support each other. That is what tradition demands.
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0: Yeah. Our love for our culture and respect for tradition defines who we are as a people. Throughout the changing moments, Casa Preco London Dry Gin remain by your side.
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ti mi nyan ho se na don de mi nipa no don man son kan na bibi ya mi don me pewasem na don fans are who do be brain na ebi wo ho e fa inbox ebi wo ho e ba phone call so listen Y2K Germany ye ton ticket na don me pese mi share don me pese mi hu baby out me nka bia ye shiem e wo La Palm Dome on the 2nd of October and Sunday be birthday dedications no made in Ghana number not to draw for where you should send your messages to na me via Y2K jam no let me know ticket do do a wope and I'll personally deliver it to you sasa let me know ticket do do a wope mem fa wa number fa me ho ye be ma number so u to ticket a we send the screenshot e dia koso said don ma to ticket back o ticket near 150 cedis for one and a 250 cedis for nipa two Sanka 150 plus 150 there 300 cities. But I'm saying that me you know AA 250. That's a dumb 106.3 Y2K jam in penny for the dream home. So ladies and gentlemen, Y2K simply means year 2000. 80 from 2008 by classic hits out here. You see your name, Muna, Tina, na Pampana, all the hip life jams you heard back in the days. Yeshiem Ewa La Palm Dome. Trust me, on the 2nd of October, this is one of the shows I'm looking forward to. Multimedia, are you sure? But this one, yeah. But the ranking, the pecking order, need to make us a true way. But fuck what's in us, bro. Because pace, I'm only two tickets, none more day. Yeah, be phone lines are very simple. Don't. See, let me know, say 150, open back one, open me, you know. Baby, I will be a mere magic ticket and then I'll deliver it to you. I'm live on TikTok at Don Ichi Official. Big guest Ichi, KTB, Kweku the Beast. A very gentle beast for that matter. Mo amo share me live on TikTok. Big shout outs going out to Nana One TNT. Ramwell Zane, welcome. Energy going out to Ohima Pizzo doing the listening right about now. Wow, share me live on TikTok. It's simple. Just power tap on your screen. Na video ning timin ko viral na ko phone shibi. You can as well share to your followers. Mo amo share na meda mwase. That's how it's supposed to be. And chebe back to back. Music back to back jamba. Unim say yeah, Friday say and around this time is dedicated to birthday celebrants. Unim will be a nay any birthday or china a ne birthday and I say enra any birthday. Yeah, ma wa queen yani celebrating the panel live on a dom 106.3. Me patron ya ubi yeni men konko bundi panama ne and sana wa men kanja se kutia dome femi babe fro yes I was a bibia. The month of September. Man Tibia Cross Squad, let's see how September is looking. Birthday celebrants now. Yes, you say September, emuta saying. It will be a winning nene, any birthday, and no answer, china, any birthday, and a number we, and I was always sending message, need to. Now, off forward the message, now, near was always any, very simple. What sending message, nama, yeah, you know. Udi nipa no ebi a ujuma oye na kwaya udi nimu no edia udi nimu ubeka hon na brofo upesa uchoma no watch raka hon na udene number aka hon na for your friend alive on a dome 106.3 Ghana's number one na ye richi nipa na ye good vibes and kwa na later ya mani hon say listen you are live on Ghana's number one you are live on national radio asimi si dream on hon odo upe wasem or no NSAN celebrate live no BNTB. Mwamoye, please test my boyfriend for me. Test my girlfriend. Ladies and gentlemen, I'm in the building. I'm a DJ. If you're ready, let's party.

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Me patro your WhatsApp in Kwan. Either WhatsApp and ask a text message. 0554-707-886. 0554-707-886. WhatsApp only. Ladies and gentlemen, Adumu 106.3 is Friday. If you're Adumbus 1, I'm in the building.

Lots of messages coming through already. 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Say a ne. Say a nra. And that's all, China. I don't want it to be too many days apart. Maybe 4 days ago, 5 days ago. So celebrations. Now I'm not doing too long. Okay, nipanon. 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Sabina Tivia. Sidonichi. Big shout outs going on to Sabs. Get to love. To all of you tapping on the screens.

ladies and gentlemen, big shout outs going out to my broski, Mr. Drew. Ani Ofiteje Nfe. Yo, it feels good to have so many years. Drew and I, it's like I said, more than 15 years old. A superstar. Bless you so much, my broski. Now, me who the entire Mr. Drew about the text me. Ninyo man, I'm din kind can't want seven. No, me na officially me created dance challenge. I'm on your ladies and gentlemen, Mr. Drew has a brand new song out. And I've told you the songs we are celebrating this Christmas with Mr. Drew's Bangali. And you want to, as I'm a creator, we are with him. I can't say, baby, I'm a physical. Asani de me kreti asana manyomono, but featuring Medical. There is a brand new Mr. Drew song, which people have selected to be the likely song I ribedi Christmas. I've played a few songs to you in the past, but it's looking like this particular one. The IMAX DJ, Mami Adoma. Hey, Adoma, Mami. When you say me tam Adoma, boom. Ewo nyumbi huwa. Then it is a enye banga oye, banga, banga, bangali. Ladies and gentlemen, the brand new Mr. Drew song I'm talking about, I'm about to share to you. You know it's good when I pick an Adoma. I don't exaggerate. Mimpromoti, mediocre or my life muda. So I'm saying, you're ready? Let's go!

0: pussy, pussy.
1: No, I don't use any one of NJA. Medical said that, cause now make us see your pussy, pussy, pussy, not the cat, but she was a pussy cat. Medical, I need a pododo. Ladies and gentlemen, brand new Mr. Drew featuring MDK. This is a banga, banga, banga leave for the Christmas. 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

medical, there's 17 lines over all the America will finish you. 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

So I had to get the title of that particular song by Mr. Drew. The title is Steezy B. Steez. S-T-E-E-Z-E-B-B-I. 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Kindly check it out on all the streaming platforms. People are requesting to hear it one more time. No problem. I'll do you the honest. Mr. Drew, Steezy B featuring MDK, a banger, a tune. Need to battle the potential Christmas song of the year. And get with it. 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

boy is the one time in power. 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

0: so big shout outs to Mr. Drew. This is a banger, no two ways. And anytime I sit in this mighty chair, I'll share this piece with you. Only classics in Guam. Hey, to join it live now, you'd power tap on the screen, share to others.
1: Now make us see your pussy.
0: Let me know what you think, genuinely think about the song. Hey, plus my energy going out to you. Me patcho me kai mo send messages na mo sending up. Give information about Nipana or send the message na about Nipana or your birthday celebrants now. So one for messages and kahwa, like one for details. And I ain't can come where you're hiding because me friend Nipana na me to pass. Ti me patcho una wunimino mimi nimi Nipana. Iti every piece of information about the person ebe boy ibiano me patcho e ano wa yana simple. Tapping on your screen again to hear. Just power tap so the life can get to others to enjoy. Let's watch it together. Ladies and gentlemen, let go.

in another body empire. I see you, my brother. Young Quest. Kamu say weekend idea and sound will be at the gym. Hey, if we tinsa and your regular brand CB, I'm on for one no more. Chine be no muki came and I'm a liver, me kidney, me wine. When you drink the right product, I'll be okay. Feeling our shishan, it's exactly what you get without any ailment later. And product are meeting me, didn't want dance here among when authority, I mean, sure, it's reset. Chine be beating me at all. I a prayer called London Dry Gin. Our tradition, our gin, over 30 years and counting, they are still making provisions. Say Ghana, Africa, the person you know would get the exact thing. Ain't it a prayer called London Dry Gin? Yes, it's not looking about contents. Amazing, absolutely sweet, absolutely good feeling. I'm disappointed. You speak with authority. Fritete, our tradition, our gen. It's your Ghana and my partner, so would you, who this, oh, your Ghanaian with authority. If you're 18 and above in Kwadi, I don't know because London Dry Gin, I can't hold you. Oh, your pimp for me, Pacho, meaning some Okondo don't yam about with your Okondo and ye. Another quality product of Casapreco, Air Casapreco London Dry Gin. Me pamucho, the message is, badie, but get to know Sassani, a banner, no sani, a befreno. Yem fre ubi an edi abishas ye. Wow, dear badadano. Oh, dear. And, you be din ka fre. To those liking the live, Nadromo, thank you so much. I appreciate. Okay. Kwame Bad. I don't think I get a message. You see, baby, I will share me from Biano. Last month, see, you are looking fly, my guy. I said, many pilots beat me, I Juana. Just before we begin the call, 59 minutes on top of the hour 9. Just in 2 minutes near the course, Nisha Shesso. The MX DJ, give me something nice, let go.

0: mwa mudi mu birthday in the month of September, and you know, big shout outs going out to you. Happy birthday to all of you amazing people. 24th September happens to be my big brother, and I'm a papa. Omu nyina di birthday the same day. I've said this before. My name is Mami, 17th of April, and I'm a papa and my brother. They are the same day, which is 24th September. That's the kind of family I come from. Ain't he talk big get the clash in the third? Big shout outs going out to you, old soldier. I face the current soldier. Warrant Officer Class 1, WO1 Logi Israel. Awo Jubilee House. 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I love you so much. Hello? Hello, good evening.
1: Good evening.
0: Mr. Richard Nana AC Namine Negazi.
1: Say.
0: Mr. Richard Namine Negazi.
1: And you.
0: Electrical engineer or washer house.
1: Okay.
0: Mepacho, only electrical engineer no washer house no. Okay, where am I from? And I joke a cry. Now, Obev Day, Ninti Namafro, and I a dear we. Mr. Richard, watch out, Minga.
1: I am too, ka.
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1: Oh.
0: Temani can hold here. Yankified ne can hold here. But streets, you know, eh, more.
1: Yeah.
0: I know why I'm saying that, because you appear like a normal person. You're always laughing. Yeah. But yet, you're very firm with your decisions.
1: Yeah.
0: Did it just happen and I say, intentional decision?
1: It's idea means you're in school, means you're in streets.
0: Mm.
1: Yeah, streets in the choir. Classrooms in the doors. Maybe I'll pay. And I'll be rare. Ope, Ope, me go rare, but down for a classroom. You're about 2 months, over bottom. Ope, me go rare. Baby, yeah, you know, so it's basically it's just, any day, Ope, say, we have streets and so. But I was say, yeah, my money, I didn't before, and then, you cut streets, but no, be any, you're useless. But that's not how it is, you know. Uko street in the so, you me too, from my box. Obi street in the so, I'll be a soft. You know what I mean?
0: Yeah, of course.
1: Yeah, Obi street in the so,
0: the class are all cool streets.
1: Yeah, so be our open about
0: where you go pass out.
1: Oh, yes, yeah.
0: That'd be very deep. Yeah. Just before you go, you be somebody, almost everybody. It'd be hard to say, or better so be come once some money. Even at the point that people want to bash you, they still say you're a smart guy, you're this, you're that. And you've mentioned, say, streets not contributed to who you become now.
1: Yeah.
0: Your last words too. Badding talents, badding individuals, hustling, established people, because you're in the position to why enjoy left, right, center. What's a life, I say? And you still appear very cool.
1: Yeah.
0: What do you have to share?
1: First of all, I need people to understand, say, staying loyal is very important.
0: Loyalty.
1: Yeah, very, very, very important. What you say? And don't expect too much in life, you know? When you expect a lot from your friends or people you work with, and then

0: ma o ze na se sorry but my me friendship na se am say e say obi akoshuti obi o kaswa because you know it's too much expectations. If I don't expect anything from you na when to me and ye bibia extraordinary I won't be disappointed but at the same time now me expect a share from you no whatever you do I become grateful because from the beginning no crampon I didn't even expect you to do it into the first thing people know and they say because sometimes we say wadam for a car eh yo say wadam for a dying eh yo say we are expecting too much if you take that out of life life is beautiful bro your worker no cry him say a petrol same a maintenance your order cry him say a single room what you see your is going cry him say a no one say what dana dey ache your what trotro cry him say front seat to back seat to dey na yet trotro him if you understand it that way it's I'm not saying say you don't have to go the extra mile but just understand it from the beginning say Charlie whatever happens you know this is how life is supposed to be simple things sometimes make people excited you expect too much and things untawa tawane ntoka same near the tinya but
1: so loyalty and then
0: take little, away little expectations
1: you won't be disappointed and I'll be content
0: exactly
1: because time I will arrange and now you're okay and who will be what different one be no then you start say your
0: yes so I have to obi so ebi ame so mato krola na wo ya wo ya use mato krola but me drink shocks no
1: that'd be very
0: me drink tail light no
1: that'd be very
0: what I say but who chimo 20 because I say oh me ya ko ikola ya nka me chipa o but the more money hunu no me na me face so just take it easy man
1: Mr. Chris Waddle and I'm Morton and Kalibe on Adum 106.3 has a beautiful piece out featuring Olive the Boy Fly Girl doing amazing on all the streaming platforms videos in Yambai by audio slide oh you
0: yeah,
1: sure. Thanks so much for making time to talk to me. I appreciate this.
0: Me
1: interview senior brother and I say inya won so wa na chese ebusiano me we ramu an sa.
0: Obekwa saman do ko. Interview papa so aka
1: won. You dey me say oh. And then I say and then finally someday you drew her.
0: Yeah.
1: The legends never vibe.
0: This man it's a privilege. So me say me know the anya ne o.
1: So much. Anya
0: never ever you say you share you know say say we your program is being program but
1: we did
0: together.
1: We did together.
0: Anyway, at last ya bon come na ko echi bi same cause same
1: oh. Oh senior.
0: Oh, in some way, I want for cry. Nimi say me new relationship.
1: Oh,
0: I say because I can't wait because we got
1: some. No, make us say oh, yeah, we share. We do be jine yana. There be. Hey, busi asemo, bro. I appreciate you so much and everything you do to support these budding talents in particular. Hey, can care of to me post now about the show. I say you take time. Now my boys need be now about not much screenshot and it makes them feel good.
0: Yeah.
1: So at least somebody is watching.
0: Very dope artist, you know.
1: Obaha,
0: I like him.
1: Or hard drink. So
0: I like him.
1: Someday Y2K jam minyayanka. Mribe Bema 2nd October.
0: Yeah.
1: We've invited lots of the people.
0: Definitely.
1: So what town I say?
0: Oh, no town, no town, no town. Maybe be ako.
1: And then
0: Penifonity. Yes, AMG is part of it.
1: Yes, Penifonity.
0: Yeah.
1: Because invites now call back to early 2000s. Mama call us a Irish ass, you know.
0: And you be share
1: oh, I'll be very. Me na meta ta
0: oh. Oh, remember. And I'll definitely tell the Tema boys no so na stage money doctor prime. So unyan share omo a. Me try say me convey message to them.
1: That's what we are trying to do.
0: Yeah, try.
1: And me am request on Kasahari level. One day, me perse yourself, Stay J, and all the brothers
0: from Temano.
1: Yeah. Nishimwa.
0: Yeah, the story.
1: Yenye like a reunion. Yeah. They make the boys know. So if I'm looking at Chris Waddle when he started, did stuff like this back in Adom FM, and then it can happen for me
0: definitely.
1: Too.
0: Definitely.
1: I'll
0: try.
1: Thank you. You're a man of your words. When you can try one mami. Now me for man penny for one say Chris Waddle so bad bitch name because it's Adom FM. What council?
0: Definitely. Yeah. Oh, that's Adom FM. Me me Adom FM every Tema.
1: Yeah.
0: Adom FM was in Tema community too. Nako's fashion shop.
1: Yo.
0: We were in love with Adom FM. Tema boy is in there. And mind you, Kasari na we so it's a Duncan Sube.
1: I know.
0: Inti na kwa iti say, Adom FM no. Chale oma ba Tema no musa ma ye privilege. Nyo mwa anka, why never ti anka wakra? Oya ze, so Adom FM ni omu ye bibina. Matin kwa diye.
1: Yeah.
0: Consider it done.
1: Second,
0: yeah,
1: La Palm Dome, second October, Akitichi, Lord Kenya, celebrity hip life. One day, bomb back in the days.
0: Definitely.
1: I'll be glad if you are able to.
0: Even though in Duomo level, but still,
1: I'm waiting
0: for you, but
1: still, I'm waiting for you.

MG. Hey, I'm in Kaimo, say, Y2K jam and a bit boss brutal. Chris Waddle is coming through. He gave his what? What's it, Tema, dear? Come on, what's through? Nakus fashion. Chris Waddle is coming through.

Sida Kesin Koma, Abwafu, I'm making sure it's a Y2K jam in the Bebasono. But I've got good news for you. Buy 10 tickets for the price of 8 tickets. And I buy 50 tickets and above and stand the chance of us doing a live show at the place and time of your choice. It's your lounge, your pub, baby. I hope I say a yes show. And yeah, they are dumb FM, baby. If you hold them, I hold you to tickets 50. Now, because you're in your bedroom, you're baby, yes show. Why are you not special? Indeed, you are. I'm not saying you're first 30, 2 star in the morning, da da da. Maybe 30, 50, 20. So just let me know. Y2K Jam, 2nd October, La Palm Dome, a bit crazy. 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Y2K dripping in a baggy jeans, bandana, and a crop top. The Patroni squad, Nembra, unknown for 4 hours, only a movie school from back in the days. 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I'm saying Shrani Busu, dear, by MTN, the Moya Man Nipo, Chrome Hand, it's amazing, a broad chain in Tiasia. So, MTN, I must say, how MTN? 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Niamadodwana, yes, simple. 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
me patcho upe orders and patcho for number way and say a premium the nature say otwa ain't me more kada into you be out on tone sane honey am patcho team number ni 024-006-5464 and offerings to drink responsibly, not for sale to persons under 18 years. It will only 18 years. We'll come out with many problems. We are paying for the amendment. We want him. This advert is FDA approved. That's FDA. I will see a ton of palm. I mean, for we in him, back to back music once again. FDN ride with Momo. 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What you got for me? Let go.

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1: Manga! Ladies and gentlemen, to the AFG wah wah wah, AFG Music.
0: Today we are seeing
1: Nana Gaji, what's up? Young man.
0: Are you aware? Are you again? She said,

0: Hello, good evening.
1: Evening.
0: Oh, Belinda.
1: Yes.
0: Birthday celebration in Uriana.
1: Anio.
0: Oh, Belinda Akusia Sikapa. Anyway, sorry for calling this late, but

0: Wọ́n ọ̀chẹ́ náà mú mi àtọ́ àṣọ. That's okay. I hope I didn't wake you up there.
1: You woke me up.
0: Oh, for chemi. And mami ma move our money bin amin fam pata wansa.
1: Kelvin from where, please?
0: Okay, being real new sleep. Let me make it very snappy. So there's a birthday dedication coming from Promise.
1: Okay.
0: You know Promise, right?
1: Yeah, no Promise.
0: Okay, ain't he? Do you know, say, likely, say, you can be live on Adom FM?
1: Yeah.
0: So you are live as we speak.
2: Adom FM!
0: What's that also? You are live. He asked that we send you this dedication to let you know that it's your birthday, the party was good. And he wishes you nothing but absolutely the best. So that's why we are calling. It's a ninth show, and that's how come we call this late.
1: Oh, okay, thank you.
0: What do you have to tell Promise and anybody that took time off their day to wish you or make your day special? Mister, what do you have to tell Promise? And I say, Obia will take you time to make your birthday celebration a special one.
1: I really appreciate everyone that wishes me. They give their support and everything. God bless them. I'm really grateful for that.
0: Oh, are you sure you had a good time? Because that's all sounded very dull, Kaka. And I come home, no?
1: I'm
0: sure I'm going to go to the house.
1: I'm going to go to the house.
0: Yeah, the same number. Is it the same number?
1: Yes, please.
0: Patrick, do you mean it, Beba? Akusia Sikapa. Charlie, have a beautiful evening. May this year be a blessing. All you wish and pray for, your bumper is and your neighbor granted to you. Live long. May that never be your portion. Why?
1: Thank you very much.
0: You're always welcome. Oh, Kasan, say you're on a TDBR.
1: That's fine.
0: Wow. And you're all my woman, and can be a mess and news because only make us a message. Send. Wow. Oh, voice with you. Mammy recording, she fridge me. Why not chill up? Hey, belly. All right. And son of the corner, your mammy be a obey a my. And no. Hey,
1: Why
0: should do? Why? I should do. But when many I should do, many I should do. Can why? Okay. Belinda, I'm blasted. Bye.
2: Jim FM.
0: Hey, is that my voice? Where I am? When you're wearing? I said, "Who was it? Don't touch me. I'm tight. Can the voice be?" Energy going out to all birthday celebrants of the month of September. Happy birthday going out to you amazing people. Energy. Dimax DJ, take me away. What you got for me? Let go.

0: Hello, good evening. Am I speaking to Elsie? Am I speaking to Elsie?
1: Yes.
0: Elsie, happy birthday going out to you.
1: Happy birthday.
0: Elsie, is it on your birthday? Do you know Kekeli?
1: Yes.
0: You do? You know who Kekeli is?
1: Yes.
0: And it's not your birthday because I have a message here dedicated to you. That's why I'm wondering.
1: Yes.
0: I have a message. My message was here dedicated to you. Wait, are you Elsie first of all? And I own him Kekeli.
1: Yes, I know him.
0: You know Kekeli, right?
1: Yes, please.
0: Okay, and you are Elsie?
1: Yes.
0: But and then your birthday?
1: Wow, my birthday was 9th September.
0: 9th?
1: Yes.
0: Oh, so many days ago.
1: Yes.
0: Oh, I feel our message now becoming, sir. I say, happy birthday from Kekeli. You are very dear and highly respected. May you live long and may all your dreams be a reality. Please take care of my melons for me. That's the message I received, though.
1: Okay.
0: Hey, and I was just rotating melons in Indiana.
1: No, it's funny. Thank you.
0: Oh, the message is funny. The melons bit in the money are funny, Anna.
1: No, don't worry about that.
0: Ah, because so confusing me. Maybe kind you are highly respected near the Indiana once, right? Do melons now. Now, sorry, sorry. Hey.
1: No, I'm laughing because, like, it's nice. Yeah.
0: Oh, the message is laughing, nice. So. Oh, okay. I also like melons, but I'm glad the message is what is nice and not the melons.
1: Okay, thank you.
0: Anyways, before I leave you to go, you know, Kekeli is saying, say you're very special, you're adorable and everything. And what would you like to tell him and any other person who will take your time to wish you a happy birthday?
1: God bless him. And I appreciate him.
0: Yes. Okay. But since he's asking you to take care of your melons, would you also ask him to take care of his banana? Where the fruit message, wow. On the sunshine banana and see your own.
1: Okay.
0: Hey, LC. Okay, I would leave you to go, but just before you go,
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0: hey, now, Becca.
1: Hello.
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0: I thought so, and I'm in infuso.
1: Please don't put it in the public here.
0: Public needs you. The whole Ghana is listening to you, so don't put it in the public. The whole world, actually. The whole of Africa. The whole of Europe. Baby, I yet onka.
1: Okay, thank you.
0: Oh, you're surprised. That's a surprise, really. I know what they need to do. Anna.
1: Oh, no, it's okay. Thank you.
0: Oh, okay. And then, van to public, why? You're about 2 years in your
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0: Adum FM. Okay, and so now, Bekono, you will be via here, waha. Okay, say we are home. Yeah, we sure we are. Before you hung up, you say, oh.
1: Okay.
0: So we are waiting. Everybody's listening to LC, Yanko.
1: Oh.
0: No. Wait a second, cry me to me. I'm saying, oh, like it should be, you know, that kind of feeling ladies display when they are surprised. Kind of sigh. There be any in the moon, check a Kelly to you. Yeah, to you, Yanko.
1: Oh.
0: Oh, Elsie, wait, dear. This is the ow, I've heard here that is so raw. I didn't mommy.
1: Look, is what I can do.
0: So. Last one, or the last one, yeah, Paucho. Thank you so much. And may you live long and may all your wishes pray for be granted upon your life.
1: Thank you.
0: All right, dear. Bye-bye.
1: Bye.
0: And a big shout out going out to Elsie. Yes, you take care of the melons. And Elsie, please, you too, take care of the banana. Fruit message, ba. Fruit salad message. Hey, Apia Ye is in the building. Apia Ye. Apia Ye. Apia Ye. Hey, that's my broski right there, Charlie. It's been so long. Feels good to see you in the building. Energy going out to you, my Jiggy.

0: Ladies and gentlemen, I'll come back to that tune in a bit. Kweku Smoke is one of dropping classics, and as I speak to you, it's back-to-back classics, no two ways about that. But just before that, a big shout out going out to a gentleman that is doing amazing currently, Juma Obo Krumhanos. Attention, because I brought here as well. Trust me, he's the next big thing in terms of fashion, because the audience he has with regards to the ghetto youth, male and female, corporate, street, Bernardi is who I'm talking about. Nadi Clothing, N-A-R-D-I, the quality. Someone got me a Nadi top, I think 4 years ago, 5 years ago, on my birthday. Uhua tadien, and name it, uhua shatadien, uhua. You would think, say, nah, ochina mesha baka sahara level. Over just here, toma me any, but it has gone through laundry, been washed, touched. All sort of stuff have been done to the clothes, but it still look quality in Tibanadi. Big shout outs going out to you. If you see the authenticity, bro, for now, I don't know. Authenticity. First one here, correct, but they won't hear me, bro. Bernardi Clothing is what I would recommend. Oh, yeah, guy, man, oh, you'll be a quality, eh, your hallmark, and as a representative quality, here in Ghana. You can check out NARDI, Nadi, on all platforms, on all the social media platforms, particularly on Snap, very loud, very audible. Chris Waddle came in here, rocking a Nadi Clothing, the entire crew rocking Nadi. I've seen lots of talents wear Nadi just because of the quality. And I'm proud to mean Sumishibi, Michelle, a Ghanaian brothers brand. It's a big shout out going out to Bernardi. You are doing amazing, and I'm praying, say, baby, any that's one of one. Eventually, you would get where you set the targets to get to someday. It's what we actually wishing for our brothers doing it right here in Ghana. It's a member shop, member Beludi Nadi Nyama Bendi Awaho. And then I can't want some eye simple. This is what I'm talking about. My point, I may have bought China. I have a few, I have about three of them. Big shout outs going out to Humphrey. Humphrey got me those Nadi clothes some time ago, like Omami Bay 3 back in the days. Humphrey, shouts going out to you. Sine 007. I appreciate you, my broski. So Nadi, keep doing the good work. Some of us, dear, we only talk about classics. A young Kwan, dear, we put our head on the line, talk about it with everything we believe in. No fun fooling for the side. And yeah, man, fam mad the side, because we know if we sell out. We know if we talk about them now. We. Hey, ladies and gentlemen, the song that is getting the streets, the male and female talking. Bumbele, bumbele, miya bum. Isuka Billy Kweku Smoke has a way of making it happen effortlessly. Big shouts going out to Bunny. Kelvin Bunny. That's my boy, them right there. Or a creative director, Emma Kweku Smoke. Most of the things you see regarding Kweku Smoke, from fashion to stage works and all that, Bunny is a big brain behind those projects. Ladies and gentlemen, if you're ready, the IMAX DJ, right now, miya bumbele.
1: Get it, can't stay back. Woo! 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
0: Ow! 1, 2, 3.

0: make smoke to you, my bell, say, be out. Your yarn or canoe. Eh, obi get what ten a cost of one corner and wooden location. Suka Billy. What text the afre? Gan in Namasa City play move flight mode. 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Tracking our head. Pay attention to classics. Good music from the gentleman, Kweku Smoke. 1, 2.
1: Aye, aye.
0: You ready? 1, 2, 3, let's go, say.
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0: Nti mekamu se second of October the Y2K jam here 2000 jam na bekoso ewa la palm dome suka pili. 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
1: Introducing
0: Energy Obawo.

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And as I'm in Casacra, I don't know when we session to go on. Yes, indeed. Ladies and gentlemen, Mr. Sadan with Y2K Jam, and I said, no better beat, be say, beat a wusu speaker, beat a wusu di panas, beat a. Line B was on you, and if you say, who's the one, yes, I didn't do what I'm sure, uncle.

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0: Shout outs going out to JD. Now me say, now me pass. I done on 2nd October. La Palm Dome. Me tell me steez. I hold on. I'll pull up in style. Trust me. Suka Billy. Ladies and gentlemen, 23rd of December inside Delish Restaurant. Domo AB, the Prodigal Son EP. No, the Prodigal Son album is actually an album with so many songs on it. Caramel, Suya, my favorite, S, Breadwinner. A soul-trapping song. I love the song so much, so I like to play, I like to talk about it. I only promote or talk about positive classics. And there's an example of what I'm talking about. Domo AB, Breadwinner is the title of the song. 23rd, Converging Point, your Delish Restaurant. Yinyaishim, Niakuti album, you know. Now, friends and family are supporting, and I'll personally be on the microphone. Domo AB, Breadwinner, let go.
1: Safa, come on, boy, listen.

And this is a soul trapping jana on one kasade abo. 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Or two numnisi beat in echi more can asem. Soul trapping. Domo A B 23rd December. We didn't cowboy a mania to ho. It be sure delish restaurant and it will be fun. And ya holding any and yansa. Yes, and I mean same to boy and I'm reno and run me to your washroom beer. 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Uhum ya hala me at biggest ichi. That guy was saying say and I ain't say that. I am the soli jugba soli nye medik bareke ne bareke no adem di girl. Ichi ya kesem koma Apostle Oku Hackman. I think it's a big shout out going out to Mr. Joseph Pencil, LA Galaxy, and Obone Ball, Ghana Black Stars player. And I think it's to Major Davison Kabu. Major Davison Kabu.

big shout outs going out to you, my brother, man, dem. Or my school father, I don't know, my bra opinion, no, no. He is always available. Just a phone call away. I appreciate you so much. I appreciate you so much. Energy going out to you. My friend, so Mr. Albin Akansaki, the director, Marlin Beach Resort. Yes, say. Yes, indeed. I'm out of here.

Reminding you once again that this is the tune I'm signing out with. Chris Waddell, Olive the Boy. It's a big tune, trust me. He's doing wonders on all the streaming platforms. Title of this one is Fly Girl, produced by Beats Vampire. Ladies and gentlemen, Chris Waddell, Olive the Boy, Fly Girl, Suka Billy. Take me away, the IMAX DJ.

No, Chris, why don't you look at these days? If you only leave the boy sing out of here and you don't want to say, no, listen, more bass, but this is 16 meters, but I'm in trouble too much, style. Oh, then, you mean, who can't be moving on that spot? I think you could do it on the one trust.

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Yes, that's a rap and you know. I do it for the love, and you do. Ram 10 minutes, I'm your commando. Ball like Ronaldo. Clutch king, I got a winning goal. I'm still running the game, I bet you didn't know.